clear overnight, a low of 13. Overcast tomorrow, chance of showers in the morning, but only at 30%. There is, however, the risk of a thunderstorm at some point in the late morning and afternoon for tomorrow. Local rainfall amounts could amount to anywhere between 10 to 15 millimeters. A bit windy later on, and a high of 22. However, it'll be humid with a humidex at 29. UV index moderate at 5 for the clouds. Cloudy as well overnight tomorrow night, a low of 15 with, again, chance of showers. Wednesday, a mix of sun and clouds, slight chance of showers on top of that. 21 for the high, a low with a clear sky of 11. Sunny on Thursday with a high of 25, a low of 11 as well, so a nice day on Thursday. Friday, a bit of a mix to wrap up the week, a mix of sun and cloud. 30% chance of showers daytime, a high of 26, a low with clouds and showers possible of 13. And for the weekend, the last weekend of July, a mix of sun and cloud on Saturday with a high of 26, a low of 14, and the sun cloud mix on Sunday with a slight chance for showers with a forecast high Sunday of 25.

This is the other big hit that 10cc came out with 2 years after I'm Not in Love. 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

0: in music and entertainment history.
1: For the 20th of July, and Marisa DeFranco, the DeFranco family, 71, they got the idea for that from the Osmonds. Carlos Santana, 79 years young today. Kim Carnes, Betty Davis Eyes fame is 81. And the late Buddy Knox, born on the 20th of July in 1933. Actress Sandra Oh is 55. The late Natalie Wood, born on July 20th of 1938. She passed, tragically, in 1981. On TV and film, 1950, the Arthur Murray Partier premieres on ABC, later moving to DuMont, then CBS, then NBC, like the Energizer Bunny. In music, 2024, 2 years ago, we lost Sandy Posey from complications of dementia at her home in Tennessee at the age of 80, known for the hit single Single Girl in 1966. 2003, a tooth said to have been pulled out of the mouth of Elvis Presley after an injury failed to sell on eBay. One wonders why. 1986, Carlos Santana, celebrating his 39th birthday at the time and 20th anniversary in the music biz, celebrated with a concert in San Francisco. Previous group members were assembled for the event as 17 of them performed together on stage. 1975, Bruce Springsteen and the E Street Band played the opening night on their Born to Run tour in Rhode Island. This also saw the live debut of Steven Van Zandt, Miami Steve, as a member of the E Street Band. 1974, Van Morrison, along with the Allman Brothers Band and the Doobies, among others, all appeared at Nebworth Park in England. Special PA system was used for the event, claiming to be the best ever for an outside venue, weighing 12 tons and requiring 5 technicians to run the thing. 1971, The Carpenters Show, Make Your Own Kind of Music, began a 6-week run on NBC. 1965, Bob Dylan released Like a Rolling Stone, his first big hit. In 1963, Jan and Dean began a 2-week run at number one with Surf City, written by the Beach Boys' Brian Wilson, with the Beach Boys on backing vocals on this. Surf City, Jan and Dean, number one from 1963.

0: The Kawatha time machine remembers.
1: Hello, I'm Mr. Red.
2: A horse is a horse, of course, of course. And no one can talk to a horse, of course. That is, of course, unless the horse is the famous Mr. Red. Go right to the source and ask the horse.
3: Good morning, Ed.
1: Hi, buddy boy, buddy buddy.
3: What's new?
1: What can be new with a horse? I'm just standing around, eating, sleeping, and swatting flies.
3: Ed, don't you sometimes wish you were a human being?
1: Never. How can you beat standing around, eating, sleeping, and swatting flies?
3: Beats working, worrying, and paying taxes.
1: Naturally.
4: I have an apple here for Mr. Ed. Is it all right if I give it to him?
3: Well, yes, but...
4: But what?
3: Well, I always thought you didn't care for Ed.
4: Whatever gave you that idea? Here, nice horsey.
3: Hey, what was the idea of giving my horse a wax apple?
4: If that plug steals any more of my apples, you're going to have a wax horse.
3: Now, just a minute.
4: Don't tell me he's innocent. There are a dozen apples missing from my tree and horseshoe prints all over the yard. Don't tell me it was a large rabbit.
3: Now, that is just circumstantial evidence. You could be hanging an innocent horse.
4: Oh, stop. That fat clown has eaten so many of my apples, he's got cider coming out of his ears.
3: Now, don't get excited. I'm perfectly happy to pay for the apples.
4: Hey, money could never replace the blood, sweat, and tears I put into that tree. Do you think that you can buy everything in life with money?
3: No offense, Raj. I was willing to pay a dollar an apple.
4: I'll take it.
5: I call it a way back. 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

clear overnight, a low of 13. Overcast tomorrow. Chance of showers in the morning, but only at 30%. There is, however, the risk of a thunderstorm at some point in the late morning and afternoon for tomorrow. Local rainfall amounts could amount to anywhere between 10 to 15 millimeters. A bit windy later on, and a high of 22. However, it'll be humid with a humidex at 29. UV index moderate at 5 for the clouds. Cloudy as well overnight tomorrow night, a low of 15 with, again, chance of showers. Wednesday, a mix of sun and clouds, slight chance of showers on top of that. 21 for the high, a low with a clear sky of 11. Sunny on Thursday with a high 25, a low of 11 as well, so a nice day on Thursday. Friday, a bit of a mix to wrap up the week, a mix of sun and cloud. 30% chance of showers daytime, a high of 26, a low with clouds and showers possible of 13. And for the weekend, the last weekend of July, a mix of sun and cloud on Saturday with a high of 26, a low of 14, and the sun-cloud mix on Sunday with a slight chance for showers, with a forecast high Sunday of 25.

0: I use your car tonight?
1: I need the car to pick up my wife and my mother.
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1: Take a tractor to a drive-in movie?
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1: You know what's interesting? Kirk Gibson made his major league debut, his very first at bat in the big league, against Goose Gossett. That's a great way to break in. And Gossett struck him out on 350.
2: Blew him away, Sparky says.
1: And maybe because of that, Gossett is saying, I can get him. Well, we'll see. Ball one. The infield is up. They give Gibson the left field foul line. Brown is in left. And there it goes!
0: Time Machine.
3: The story is that Bobby Darin was supposed to record this, but turned it down. So Wayne Newton grabbed it.

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0: we're really living tonight.
1: Thank goodness for Banquet Rose Brew. Thank goodness for Banquet.
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0: boy. 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
0: Wiener schnitzel hurt. 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
1: There's no bigger choir that you could hire for singing Dean's Song.
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0: It's a sweet melody, and I'm happy to say it was named after me, but he's calling it Clyde Song.
1: Catchy as can be.
0: No, I don't like the beef, and I'm sorry to say that the man is a thief, 'cause he's calling it

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1: Only thing I know is when this record come out, it better have Sam's song on it, or else you're gonna get a nasty letter from Calhoun. And a telephone call, too.
2: Yeah, I think you're starting to get dirty now, old Al.
1: Oui. 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
1: It's 11 o'clock. 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

counting my money, those greenbacks on the trees. 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
1: I have a heat wave 92 degrees and going nowhere but up. We're looking for a high of 98.
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And that's right, time for our Lost and Found Forgotten Fave as we mine the archives for forgotten favorites and classics. The Statler Brothers. Mostly country, but they crossed over to the pop charts. Songs such as Flowers on the Wall, Class of 57, and this one. Do you remember the Monday Morning Secretary?

0: now. 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
1: 1980.
2: At least 75 people have died today in a fire in the biggest hotel in Las Vegas. Another 300 were injured. The fire was in the MGM Grand Hotel and Casino, which was built in 1973. About 1,000 people escaped by fleeing to the hotel roof, where they were lifted off by helicopters. A county official said the blaze may have started from a grease fire in the kitchen of a ground floor delicatessen. We have a report from Frank Burkholzer.
3: The fire began shortly after 7 in the morning and spread throughout the ground floor casino and the famous showroom in a matter of minutes, sending thick black smoke up through the entire 26-story structure. The Grand has more than 2,000 rooms. There were believed to be some 4,500 guests in the hotel. Many of them tried to get fresh air by breaking windows.
4: We knocked the windows out, and then we merely followed instructions. Got on the floor so we couldn't inhale so much smoke and got towels.
3: The smoke that guests let in by breaking those windows caused many of the deaths and injuries, according to fire officials. Rescue crews moved in quickly to attend to the hundreds who rushed to safety in the streets or thronged balconies or made their way to the roof for rescue by helicopter.
0: Time machine.

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Yeah. Oh, yeah, we're here. Yeah. Nostalgia Central.

0: Kawatha Time Machine remembers.
1: Boy, oh boy, is she a dream? 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
3: 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As the parade of groaners continues, this is a groaner. Oh my. What would bears be without bees? What would bears be? A bear? Bears? What would bears be without bees? Ears. Think about it. And sadly, I'm here all week.

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The Supremes did that in March of 1967, laying down The Happening and this one, Reflections, from YorkWorthOldies.com, the fantastic Kawartha Time Machine.

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1: We announce the birth of a conceptual country, Newtopia. Citizenship of the country can be obtained by declaration of your awareness of Newtopia. Newtopia has no land, no boundaries, no passports, only people. Newtopia has no laws other than cosmic. All people of Newtopia are ambassadors of the country. As two ambassadors of Newtopia, we ask for diplomatic immunity and recognition in the United Nations for our country and its people. Newtopian Embassy, 1 White Street, New York, New York.
2: Yoko apologized to me afterwards and said, you have to understand when you represent artists, we're not always predictable. I said, maybe not always predictable, but always enjoyable.
3: What does the flag mean? What does the flag mean?
1: Surrender and submission.
2: It became clear to me that he was a guy of major principle. And he understood that what was being done to him was wrong. It was an abuse of the law. And he was willing to stand up and try to show it, to shine the big light on it.
1: They're even sort of changing their own rules to get us, you know, just because we're peacenicks, really.
3: Yeah. Do you think it's because of your anti-war action and not your marijuana conviction, Ed?
1: Well, I mean, let's say that a few friends of ours in the pop business have exactly the same conviction as me and are allowed to come and go as free as they like. They just don't happen to have the same point of view as me, or they don't state it.
4: Will you now stop speaking out against the war because of
1: this? No, nothing will stop me, and whether I'm here or wherever I may be, I'll always have the same feelings and say what I feel.
0: Time Machine.

0: Kawatha time machine remembers.
1: Hi, Spot. Look what Eddie has for you.
2: Eddie, please be quiet. Your father's in the dungeon with Grandpa. He's studying for his driving test. What are you doing with that can opener?
1: I was going to feed Spot like they do Lassie on television.
2: That's not necessary, dear. That's a good boy. That'll keep your coat shining.
3: In our Comedy Classic Spotlight today and this week, Ray Stevens, funny man Ray Stevens, song parodist, and some new parody songs you may not have heard or heard for quite some time all this week. Here he is, Ray Stevens.

I didn't put those in her schedule. 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Anywhere. Can't go through life with a wiener schnitzel all bent out of shape. Just look where you're standing.

0: The Kawasa time machine remembers.
1: This is Jim McGrath speaking from our CHX mobile unit, and again we have a lucky winner as we just knocked on a friendly lady's door and she told us that she had a can of Dr. Ballard's and she produced it, and she is now, of course, the winner of 24 cans of Dr. Ballard's dog food. And what is your name, ma'am, please?
2: Mrs. Sears.
1: Mrs. Sears, and what kind of a dog do you have, Mrs.
2: Collie.
1: Sears? A collie?
2: Collie.
1: And how long have you had him?
2: A year.
1: A year? Is he good with the kitties?
2: Oh, yes, he is.
1: What about yourself? Do you have any small children?
2: Yes, we do.
1: And I imagine the dog looks after the children and the children look after the dog.
2: Oh, yes, he does.
1: Thank you very much for speaking with us.
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Well, all good things do come to an end, as they say. And when the boys and the Guess Who broke up, they went their separate ways. Randy Bachman to Bachman Turner Overdrive, and Burton Cummings to a solo career back in the 70s, doing some slow ones and not so slow ones in this, reminiscent of his Guess Who days, his own way to rock and roll on the Time Machine.

the Bee Gees, as we know, went through so many eras that can be summed up in three. The pre-disco era, the disco era, and the post-disco era. This is from the post-disco era, their last chart hit from 1979.

Well, with CKLW in Windsor, Ontario, just across the border from Detroit, they knew that this song would gain traction in the urban market of Detroit, Michigan. Elton John didn't like the song until it became a hit.

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Billy Preston says, nothing from nothing means nothing. 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

all the songs that Peggy Lee put out, she's known primarily for two. Is That All There Is? And this, Fever, the one and only Peggy Lee, YorkHawarthaOldies.com.

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And that's right, time for our Lost and Found Forgotten Fave as we mine the archives for forgotten favorites and classics. The Statler Brothers. Mostly country, but they crossed over to the pop charts. Songs such as Flowers on the Wall, Class of 57, and this one. Do you remember the Monday Morning Secretary?

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1: Laugh Track.
2: What? Redneck? 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If the UFO hotline limits you to one call per day, you might be a redneck. If you've ever given Chinette as a wedding present, you might be a redneck. If you prefer to walk the excess length off your jeans rather than hem them, you might be a redneck. If going to the bathroom in the middle of the night involves shoes and a flashlight, you might be a redneck. If people ask to hunt in your front yard, you might be a redneck. If you consider hubcaps a home improvement, you might be a redneck. If your front porch collapses and kills more than three dogs, you might be a redneck.
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1: Oh, honey.
2: Yes, Fran?
1: Did you see the Sunday paper?
2: No, Fran, it hasn't come yet. Oh, Mr. Flintstone, here's your paper. Catch! Did you get your paper, dear?
1: Yeah, and I'm lucky. It only comes once a week. Now let's see what the rock market's doing. I see the Dodgers lost again. Barney?
3: Hiya, Fred. Neighbor, pal.
1: What are you supposed to be doing besides annoying me on my day off?
3: Practicing golf. Watch this. Four.
1: One more four out of you, and I'll give you what for.
4: What's your name?
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1: If there are words that could bind them now, the city of Boston, the entire nation, hasn't witnessed a tragedy like this in my lifetime. The Coconut Grove in the South End, as you must surely know by now, has been the scene of a most horrible fire. Perhaps 500 people are dead. Western movie favorite Buck Jones among them. Recognition of loved ones is a horrible chore for the many who've come here today. We now are fairly sure that a busboy was using a lighted match to change a bulb in a fixture. Apparently some decorations caught the flame. The rest you know. The basement in flames, the resultant panic. It started at 10:15. It hasn't ended yet. For many families, the Coconut Grove story has no ending. It is a repeating nightmare from this day forward.
2: Time machine.

wouldn't like to be driving a Buick this summer? You would, wouldn't you? Then why aren't you? If you think you can't afford one, you're wrong. Buicks are probably the biggest bargains on the road. 8 out of 10 people are paying the price of a Buick whether they get one or not. So why not put your money on a brand new Buick? Enjoy yourself this year.

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Here he is, Ray Stevens.

0: schnitzel.
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0: 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It goes through life with a Wiener schnitzel all bent out of shape. 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
1: On Valentine's Day, 1982, the largest semi-submersible oil rig in the world, the Ocean Ranger, is battered by a ferocious storm off the rugged east coast of Canada. After 12 hours, the giant rig topples. And 84 men face a desperate struggle for survival.

0: Kawatha Time Machine remembers.
1: Those who think getting a car phone is not for them, whatever the reason, haven't kept up with the booming industry of cellular radio telephones. Scenes like this are becoming commonplace in U.S. cities where cellular is available today. This revolution in communications could make it possible for more and more people to have a phone in their car, or even one that travels with you. Like this unique cellular portable made by Motorola, which weighs only 30 ounces. Right now, businessmen and women are major users of radio telephones where cellular is in service, but more people will take advantage of cellular as its benefits become apparent. Eventually, seeing people using cellular phones may seem as commonplace as someone checking time on an electronic watch, figuring on an electronic calculator, or programming on an electronic computer. Industry watchers say there are only a few thousand cellular phones in use right now, but that number is expected to grow considerably within the next few years during the cellular revolution.

And that's right, time for our Lost and Found Forgotten Fave as we mine the archives for forgotten favorites and classics. The Statler Brothers. Mostly country, but they crossed over to the pop charts. Songs such as Flowers on the Wall, Class of 57, and this one. Do you remember the Monday Morning Secretary?

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1: Perhaps the most famous football coach of all time was Newt Rockne of Notre Dame. His record from 1918 till 1930 was 105 victories and only 12 defeats. Many experts believe that many of Notre Dame's greatest victories under his reign were due directly to the activities that took place in the dressing room before the game began and during the halftime intermission. Then Rockne would be alone with his team. This is what it sounded like.
2: Now, the success of any team, man, based on team play, same as it's shown all year. Sacrifice, unselfish sacrifice. These other fellas, they say, are pretty good. But I think we're better. And I think if we get ourselves keyed up to a point where we're confident of that, why, the results will take care of themselves. All right, now in the kickoff, if we receive, as one man drop back on the receiver and block long, that old Notre Dame style. And if we kick off, with the rest of these teams walk, let's run down fast. This is as fast as you can run. And then we go on defense. And on defense, I want the center in and out of that line according to the situation. Use your old head, and I want you guards charging through as far as you can go on every play. They expect to play right over you every time. And the tacklers, I want you to go in a yard and a half, and then check yourself. Spread your feet, squat down low, and be ready with your hands and elbows so you won't be sideswiped. But I want the ends in there fast every play, but under control. And you men in the backfield there, I want you to analyze before you move. And if they throw a forward pass, wait till you see the ball in the air, and then go and get it. And when we get it, boys, that's when we go on offense. That's when we go to them. And don't forget we're going to pick it on one tackle they've got this week. We're going inside them. We're going outside them. Inside them and outside them. And when we get them on the run once, we're going to keep them on the run. And we're not going to pass unless our secondary comes up too close. But don't forget, man, we're going to get them on the run. We're going to go, go, go, go. And we aren't going to stop until we go to that goal line. And don't forget, man, today's the day we're going to win. They can't lick us. And from the left out of the goal, the first whistle of the man win there. Fight, fight, fight, fight, fight. What do you say, man?

0: Kawatha Time Machine remembers.
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2: 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It gets through Buckner! And the Mets win it!
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4: 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He'd done evil, wicked things.
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Here's the latest weather forecast for Peterborough and the Kawartha Lakes for the next 7 days from the Kawartha Time Machine. Expect a mainly cloudy day today, with showers developing in the morning. There is a risk of a thunderstorm, with some storms capable of producing heavy downpours and gusty winds. The afternoon high will reach 22. Overnight, a few showers will taper off near midnight, leaving mainly cloudy skies. The low will be 13. For tomorrow, a mix of sun and cloud with a 30% chance of showers. It will be noticeably cooler with a high of 21. Overnight, clear skies with a low of 11. For Thursday, beautiful summer day with plenty of sunshine. The high will be 25. Overnight, clear and comfortable with a low of 13. Friday brings a pleasant mix of sun and cloud. The afternoon high will be 26. Overnight, cloudy periods with a low of 12. Look for another warm day on Saturday to begin the weekend featuring a mix of sun and cloud. The high will climb to 27. Overnight, cloudy periods with a low of 15. And for Sunday, mix of sun and cloud with a 30% chance of afternoon showers. The daytime high will be 25. And that's your weather from the Kawartha Time Machine.

Here's the former bricklayer who burst onto the scene back in the 60s and took the music world by storm, had his own TV show. They used to call him Leather Lungs for his performances. 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

Well, back in the day when she was having too much fun, Daddy took her T-Bird away. Nowadays, he may take her cell phone away. Here's the Beach Boys from 1964 and Fun, Fun, Fun. 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
1: We'd appreciate it if anyone hearing this broadcast would communicate with us, as we are very anxious to know how far the broadcast is reaching and how it is...

Some songwriters are more adept at storytelling than others. There are geniuses out there. For example, Tom T. Hall is a noted storyteller. Chuck Berry is another one. So is Al Stewart. He didn't have too many hits. He had two of note, one of course, Here the Cat. And this one, back in 1978, Time Passages. The storyteller, Al Stewart. Right here from YourKawarthaOldies.com, the fantastic Kawartha Time Machine.

0: Test. 1, 2. Hope everything's all right there.
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1: A report from Shell. Is there anything you can do about the gasoline shortage? Yes. Keep your car in tune. Keep your tires properly inflated. Slow down a little. Don't jackrabbit away from stoplights. And try to cut down on some of those short trips. Through proper maintenance and conservative driving, you could actually reduce your gasoline consumption up to 20%. This has been a report from Shell.
2: In our Comedy Classic Spotlight today and this week, Ray Stevens, funny man Ray Stevens, song parodists, and some new parody songs you may not have heard or heard for quite some time all this week. Here he is, Ray Stevens.

0: 15 actually set out to get supplies, and they didn't make it.
1: 100 years ago yesterday, tragedy on Balsam Lake. When 11 boys died in a freak storm that some of us who grew up on Balsam Lake know that, while rare, it does happen on one of the largest, deepest, and the highest elevation lake on the Trent Severn Waterway.
2: My mom used to drag us up to the church at the end of the road, and the Brotherhood of St. Andrew plaque was there listing the boys' names, and I would read those names instead of listening to the priest.
1: Doug Patterson is the historian who pieced together the events of that day, July 20th of 1926. Teen boys, young men, at a church-sponsored summer camp, linked together in a canoe adventure that was supposed to promote friendship, commitment, and unity. And it did, but in the most tragic of circumstances. Of the 15 who set out in a large war canoe from Long Point headed for Cobequonk to get supplies, only four survived.
2: Several of the boys swam around the canoe, pushing the weaker boys up, and the boys sang hymns to cheer each other up. Some of the boys swam for help, especially the stronger swimmers, none of whom made it.
1: The story went national, and then it found an even larger audience when filmmaker Richard Bell became aware of the tragic event and worked it up into a movie.
3: And I thought, wow, that would make such a great movie, because it has all the elements that you want to see in a great movie. Like, it's a very transformative story, a survival story.
1: The film was seen in select theaters and streamed a few years ago, last evening at the Canadian Canoe Museum on the 100th anniversary of the event. The film Brotherhood was screened, with the historian, the director, and cast members in attendance for both the screening and the panel discussion afterwards.
3: I think today is the perfect time, in the perfect venue. I can't think of anywhere better than the Canadian Canoe Museum to screen the film and to honor the real boys and the real men.
2: I think it's important to remember the boys. None of the boys who passed away had any descendants. And if people today don't make an effort to go out and learn what happened and remember what happened, this is a story that can be lost in our past. And I think it's an important story for us as Canadians.
4: Dip, dip, and swing her back, flashing with silver.
1: Good morning from the Kawartha Time Machine here in the Eastern Time Zone, where local news is all we do. This is Gordon Gibb, and from Peterborough, the Kawartha Lakes, and the Halliburton Highlands, today's News Digest for Tuesday, July 21st. From Peterborough overnight, some area fender benders to tell you about. Emergency crews were on scene of a two-vehicle collision on Terrier Road and Kerry Line near Ennismore late last evening around 10 p.m. The extent of injuries, if any, was unclear. And emergency crews remained on scene last evening with regard to an earlier collision on Highway 28 at County Road 33 near Lakefield. Selwyn Township has lifted its burn ban yesterday, as did Port Hope. The bans have been in effect because of the poor air quality in recent days. Meantime, members of the currently striking Ontario Public Service Employees Union, Local 358, have launched a donation drive for those affected by the northwestern Ontario wildfires. Drop-off locations are set up as of today in Peterborough at 223 Elmer Street, as well as tomorrow and Thursday at 864 Chemung, and Friday at Beavermead Park. In Lindsay today at 205 McLaughlin Road, tomorrow and Thursday at 14 Lindsay Street, and Friday at Elgin Park. And for Halliburton County, today at 73 Victoria Street, tomorrow at 78 Maple Avenue, across from the Halliburton Public Library, Thursday from 10 until 2 at Rotary Park in Minden, and Friday at Head Lake Park. With the exception of Minden, all drop-off times, all days, and all locations are from 9 a.m. until 1 p.m. From Lindsay and the Kay Lakes, the province is providing financial assistance for communities affected by recent flooding from lakes, rivers, and creeks this past spring. Residents, small businesses, farms, and not-for-profit organizations in certain areas, among those areas, Remera and the City of Kay Lakes, can apply to the Disaster Recovery Assistance for Ontario's program for damage caused by the flooding that is not covered by insurance. The assistance includes costs to repair or replace essential property, basic emergency expenses like evacuation costs. The application deadline is November the 16th. You can visit ontario.ca/disaster assistance. That's one word, disaster assistance,
5: for program guidelines. An Ameriposa Electric Charity Golf Classic back in June raised $15,000 for the Ross Memorial Hospital Foundation. Check presentation with Foundation head Aaron Coons was made last week. And from the Highlands, it's Tuesday, which means it's Radio Bingo Night on Canoe FM. The fun begins at 6 p.m. on 100.9, with a reminder that the next Triple Bingo is coming up on August the 4th. Those are your headlines for Tuesday, July 21st. The source material and audio today from Global News Peterborough, the Peterborough Examiner, Harrison Perkins Media, the Lindsay Advocate, and the Highlander. Still ahead, the Kawartha Sports Beat.

McCorth, the sports machine. Cole Lester of Peterborough enjoyed a strong run in Toronto, winning silver at the Apex Domination Premier Cup Pickleball Championships, taking place last week. The four-day tournament featured 265 athletes competing in the pro and amateur pickleball championship events. Lester, who's 22, went through a difficult bracket to reach the pro final before he was eventually defeated. The third annual Treescape Chemung Lake Triathlon in Ennismore is coming up on August the 9th from 8 until 1. The event is in support of the BEL Rotary Club, and they're looking for volunteers. And an IE Weldon Secondary School student from Lindsay has been recognized for leading on the ice, in the classroom, and in the community overall. Will Clark is a player, coach, timekeeper, and referee with Sturgeon Lake Minor Hockey. He's been selected to receive a bursary from the Ontario Minor Hockey Association and the Dairy Farmers of Ontario Bursary Program. Clark is one of six high school grads from across the province, so recognized. The bursary is worth $5,000. And with that, you're up to date on what's been happening in the Kawartha region and the Haliburton Highlands. Gordon Gibb reporting, still ahead. Your Kawartha regional weather forecast, a wet day today. All that and more from the Time Machine.

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2: I'm going to take this right foot, and I'm going to whop you on that side of your face. And you want to know something? There's not a damn thing you're going to be able to do about it.
3: Really?
2: Really?
4: It's funny, isn't it? How everybody in town's afraid of you. But I guess it's a good thing they are. Because if they weren't, they'd hurt the school a lot more than they do now.
2: What's going to happen tomorrow is going to happen. And all your worry in the world isn't going to change that. Really?

0: my religion, my nonviolence, the kids. It's all I have left now.
1: I think of the number of years she's gonna have to carry in her memory the savagery of this idiotic moment of yours. I just go berserk.
2: The red one's being stopped, right?
3: Right.
2: Keeps you on your toes, eh?
3: Don't you think you better pull up to the intersection?
2: Just testing you.
4: You worked with King, didn't you?
5: Yes.
4: Where is he?
5: Dead.
4: And where's Bob and Jack Kennedy?
5: Dead.
4: Not dead, their brains blown out.
5: I don't care about all that. I just don't want you to go out and commit murder.
6: Mr. Johnson, when's the last time you cut your hair?
7: Oh, when's the last time you brushed your teeth, sir?
0: They'll kill you, Billy.
1: An Indian isn't afraid to die. Don't ever expect a white man to understand that.
8: Hey, Billy, not armed. No tricks.
0: And I know that you're only doing it because of the love you have for the kids.

Well, a wet day today with showers continuing, risk of a thunderstorm at some point, local rainfall amounts anywhere between 10 to 15 millimeters, and a bit windy at times, high 25. It'll be very humid, though, with a humidex of 33. That's how warm it will feel. UV index high, despite the clouds, at 7. Overnight tonight, showers ending this evening. However, they will continue off and on overnight. There's also the risk of a thunderstorm at some point early this evening as well. Gusty winds at times, once again, a low of 16. For tomorrow, it'll be weak, it'll be cloudy. Windy at times, high 21. Clear and 11 overnight. Thursday, great day, sunny with a high of 25, clear and 13 overnight. Friday, more of the same, a sun-cloud mix with a high of 26, a low 12. And for the weekend, last weekend of July, a mix of sun and cloud on Saturday with a high of 27, overnight low of 15. For Sunday, a mix of sun and cloud, slight chance for showers, 25. For the high, a low with a gain, slight chance of rain of 17 overnight. And Monday, sun cloud mix with a, again, a slight chance for showers with a high of 26. That's pretty close to our seasonal average daytime this time of year of 27 Celsius.

From the glow of the wine to the glow of Anne Marie, and early in her career, Biding My Time. On this wet day for Tuesday, we could use the rain. Humid, though, quite muggy today. But the air quality's okay, so we'll take that. Happy Tuesday to you. Here's Kansas from the Time Machine and Dust in the Wind.

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1: And for the 21st of July, here's the almanac. And born today, happy 78th birthday to Cat Stevens. And a few people that we have lost. Kay Starr, born this day in 1922 on the 21st of July. She passed in 2016 at 94. And the late Don Knotts, as well as the late Robin Williams, both born on the 21st of July. On film, 1978, Sgt. Pepper's Lonely Hearts Club Band, the film starring the Bee Gees, and based, of course, upon the Beatles album of the same name, premieres in New York. And that film did not do so well. In music, 2023, 3 years ago, we lost Tony Bennett. Just 2 weeks shy of his 97th birthday, following 7 years of Alzheimer's disease. And even though he suffered mightily from that, legend has it that even in his worst days, if someone were to strike a note on the piano and play the few bars of a song, he would immediately launch into the song and remember all the lyrics. 2008, the Police played the first of two nights at the Red Rocks Amphitheater in Morrison, Colorado, during the final leg of their 152-day World Reunion Tour. It became the third highest-grossing tour of all time, revenues reaching more than $340 million. 2005, we lost Long John Baldry to a chest infection. One of the founding fathers of British rock and roll in the 60s, performed with Blues Incorporated and Cyril Davies' R&B All-Stars, later fronting the Hoochie Coochie Men with Rod Stewart, and then Steam Packet with Julie Driscoll, also a member of Bluesology with Elton John. 2001, Madonna kicks off the North American leg of her 47-day Drowned World Tour at the First Union Center in Philadelphia. In 1973, a pivotal year for Jim Croce. He began on this day the two-week run of number one with a song Bad, Bad Leroy Brown, only, of course, to lose his life in a plane crash 3 months later. Remembering Jim Croce, who gave us Operator, among others. But this one, Bad, Bad Leroy Brown. Don't look now, but here he comes. With a razor in his shoe. Jim Croce from the Time Machine.

0: And now, Time Machine,
1: 1957.
2: Since man's earliest days, he has relied on swift reflex actions to stay alive when danger threatens. Our military leaders took this as a lesson in planning the defense of our continent. They say that today, when a surprise attack would allow us only a few minutes' warning, our defense system must be able to detect the enemy and react as quickly as a human being. To that end, the United States and Canada decided to give this continent eyes, brains, and muscles that could react as swiftly as yours and mine and with even greater efficiency. It seemed at the time an impossible goal, but let me tell you what we actually have today. To detect jet bombers long before they reach our shores, rings of radar eyes have been built across the northern part of the continent. We also have radar looking out to sea, in land-based installations along our coasts, in towers planted offshore, in picket ships, airplanes and blimps. Many of these radar posts serve as eyes for the SAGE air defense system, which can automatically identify, track, and direct the destruction of enemy planes. If an enemy attacked, the alert would flash to the brains of our whole defense system, to NORAD, the North American Air Defense Command headquarters in Colorado Springs.
1: Time Machine!
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1: 15 actually set out to get supplies, and they didn't make it.
2: 100 years ago yesterday, tragedy on Balsam Lake. When 11 boys died in the freak storm that some of us who grew up on Balsam Lake know that, while rare, it does happen on one of the largest, deepest, and the highest elevation lake on the Trent Severn Waterway.
3: My mom used to drag us up to the church at the end of the road, and the Brotherhood of St. Andrew plaque was there listing the boys' names, and I would read those names instead of listening to the priest.
2: Doug Patterson is the historian who pieced together the events of that day, July 20th of 1926. Teen boys, young men, at a church-sponsored summer camp, linked together in a canoe adventure that was supposed to promote friendship, commitment, and unity. And it did, but in the most tragic of circumstances. Of the 15 who set out in a large war canoe from Long Point headed for Cobequonk to get supplies, only four survived.
3: Several of the boys swam around the canoe, pushing the weaker boys up, and the boys sang hymns to cheer each other up. Some of the boys swam for help, especially the stronger swimmers, none of whom made it.
2: The story went national, and then it found an even larger audience when filmmaker Richard Bell became aware of the tragic event and worked it up into a movie.
4: And I thought, wow, that would make such a great movie, because it has all the elements that you want to see in a great movie. Like, it's a very transformative story, a survival story.
2: The film was seen in select theaters and streamed a few years ago, last evening at the Canadian Canoe Museum on the 100th anniversary of the event. The film Brotherhood was screened, with the historian, the director, and cast members in attendance for both the screening and the panel discussion afterwards.
4: I think today is the perfect time, in the perfect venue. I can't think of anywhere better than the Canadian Canoe Museum to screen the film and to honor the real boys and the real men.
3: I think it's important to remember the boys. None of the boys who passed away had any descendants. And if people today don't make an effort to go out and learn what happened and remember what happened, this is a story that can be lost in our past. And I think it's an important story for us as Canadians.
5: Dip, dip, and swing her back, flashing with silver.
2: Good morning from the Kawartha Time Machine here in the Eastern Time Zone, where local news is all we do. This is Gordon Gibb, and from Peterborough, the Kawartha Lakes, and the Halliburton Highlands, today's News Digest for Tuesday, July 21st. From Peterborough overnight, some area fender benders to tell you about. Emergency crews were on scene of a two-vehicle collision on Terrier Road and Kerry Line near Ennismore late last evening around 10 p.m. The extent of injuries, if any, was unclear. And emergency crews remained on scene last evening with regard to an earlier collision on Highway 28 at County Road 33 near Lakefield. Selwyn Township has lifted its burn ban yesterday, as did Port Hope. The bans have been in effect because of the poor air quality in recent days. Meantime, members of the currently striking Ontario Public Service Employees Union, Local 358, have launched a donation drive for those affected by the Northwestern Ontario wildfires. Drop-off locations are set up as of today in Peterborough at 223 Elmer Street, as well as tomorrow and Thursday at 864 Chemung, and Friday at Beavermead Park. In Lindsay today at 205 McLaughlin Road, tomorrow and Thursday at 14 Lindsay Street, and Friday at Elgin Park. And for Halliburton County, today at 73 Victoria Street, tomorrow at 78 Maple Avenue, across from the Halliburton Public Library, Thursday from 10 until 2 at Rotary Park in Minden, and Friday at Head Lake Park. With the exception of Minden, all drop-off times, all days, and all locations are from 9 a.m. until 1 p.m. From Lindsay and the Kay Lakes, the province is providing financial assistance for communities affected by recent flooding from lakes, rivers, and creeks this past spring. Residents, small businesses, farms, and not-for-profit organizations in certain areas, among those areas, Romara and the City of Kay Lakes, can apply to the Disaster Recovery Assistance for Ontario's program for damage caused by the flooding that is not covered by insurance. The assistance includes costs to repair or replace essential property, basic emergency expenses like evacuation costs. The application deadline is November the 16th. You can visit ontario.ca/ Disaster Assistance. That's one word, Disaster Assistance, for program guidelines. An Ameriposa Electric Charity Golf Classic back in June raised $15,000 for the Ross Memorial Hospital Foundation. Check presentation with Foundation head Aaron Coons was made last week. And from the Highlands, it's Tuesday, which means it's Radio Bingo Night on Canoe FM. The fun begins at 6 p.m. on 100.9, with a reminder that the next Triple Bingo is coming up on August the 4th. Those are your headlines for Tuesday, July 21st. 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
1: 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C-H-A-X.
2: Penske had it, lost it. Eisenman picks it up. Eisenman moving. Blue line chance.
3: From the core of the sports machine, Cole Lester of Peterborough enjoyed a strong run in Toronto, winning silver at the Apex Domination Premier Cup Pickleball Championships, taking place last week. The four-day tournament featured 265 athletes competing in the pro and amateur pickleball championship events. Lester, who's 22, went through a difficult bracket to reach the pro final before he was eventually defeated. The third annual Treescape Chemung Lake Triathlon in Ennismore is coming up on August the 9th from 8 until 1. The event is in support of the BEL Rotary Club, and they're looking for volunteers. And an IE Weldon Secondary School student from Lindsay has been recognized for leading on the ice, in the classroom, and in the community overall. Will Clark is a player, coach, timekeeper, and referee with Sturgeon Lake Minor Hockey. He's been selected to receive a bursary from the Ontario Minor Hockey Association and the Dairy Farmers of Ontario Bursary Program. Clark is one of six high school grads from across the province, so recognized. The bursary is worth $5,000. And with that, you're up to date on what's been happening in the Kawartha region and the Halliburton Highlands. Gordon Gibb reporting, still ahead. Your Kawartha regional weather forecast, a wet day today. All that and more from the Time Machine.
4: These short back climbs are harder than the longer ones.
5: It takes a while to unlimber your muscles, Robin. It's all good training. Colonel, what are you doing here in Gotham City?
6: I am looking for an underground agent.
4: One of ours or one of yours?
5: And why the exposition hall at the Coliseum?
6: Who knows? You never know where you might find one.
5: Be careful not to get picked up. Chief O'Hara can be very tough with aliens incognito.
6: Incognito? With my monocle?
4: Well, say hello to Colonel Hogan for us.
6: It's a wonder he hasn't tried to borrow your bathrobe to pull another one of his escapes.
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3: The Way We Were remembers Lindsay Radio in the mid-1990s. 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It's been housed in that same grand old century home at 249 Kent Street West for decades. But that's off-air. On-air, the 90s were a decade of change, with changes in ownership, as well as changes on-air. A move from AM to FM, and staff, of course, evolved as it always does in most stations. On this day, which happened to be a Tuesday in the mid-1990s, Andrew Weston was anchoring the evening newscast at 6 p.m., just ahead of primetime sports. The mid-90s, from the archives, on Lindsay Radio.
9: Cloudy skies on the way for the area this evening, a low near the freezing mark. It's 9 degrees at 6 o'clock. Good evening. I'm Andrew Weston. Quebec is still saying no to Newfoundland's. Premier Brian Tobin is in Montreal, demanding that Quebec renegotiate the 1969 Churchill Falls power agreement. Tobin says he has documents showing that Quebec was willing to renegotiate back in 1984, but Quebec Natural Resources Minister Guy Chevrette says an agreement was never approved. Under the current deal, Quebec buys power at 1969 prices and resells it at the 1996 rate. Canadian Auto Workers President Buzz Hargrove says he can't believe GM's refusal to share the wealth. The automaker made a $1.27 billion U.S. profit in the third quarter. Hargrove says surely GM has enough money to provide its workers with the job security they are demanding in contract talks in Toronto. In the meantime, the 13-day-old Canadian strike has now forced the layoffs of 10,000 workers in the U.S. as well as Mexico. The national unemployment rate for September rose 0.5%. However, here on the local scene, we bucked that trend. The unemployment rate for Rec Economic Region 520, which includes Victoria and Halliburton counties, dropped over a half percentage point. It now sits at 9.3%. Mike Fako, employment analyst with the Human Resources Center in Lindsay, says part of the reason for the rate's drop is a reduction in the size of the labor force. He adds, we are seeing a lot of people heading back to school to further their education.
10: Because the prospects for a job perhaps aren't as great as they thought or whatever. So with that
7: trend for people to go back to school. Some of them have left the labor force, and even though there hasn't been a great increase in the number of people working, the fact that some of them left to go back to school has improved the rate.
9: FACO adds employment activity was most evident in the construction industry. Lindsay, OPP are looking into three recent break, enter, and thefts. Officials say a residence in Fenland Township was broken into, and an 18-speed CCM unisex mountain bike valued at $400 was taken. Officials add someone also broke into a shed at the rear of a Verulam Township residence and removed a number of items, including a running lawnmower, Makita's skill saw, and a home light chainsaw. Finally, some Tommy Armour golf clubs worth $1,000 were taken from a building in Mariposa Township. Officials say if you have any information regarding these or any other incidents, you're asked to call them or Lindsay and Area Crime Stoppers. Continuing with Lindsay OPP, they are investigating the theft of a 1986 Ford screw cab. Officials say the vehicle was taken from Ormill Sand and Gravel sometime over the long weekend. Officials also telling us they investigated 11 motor vehicle accidents from Saturday morning to Monday evening, and they arrested and charged four people with impaired driving. Lindsay police are looking into the theft of an all-terrain vehicle from a residence on Edwin Street. The vehicle was last seen October 7th by the owner. He checked for the vehicle yesterday and found it missing. It is described as a red 1984 Honda. Once again, if you have any information on this or any other incidents, you're asked to call Lindsay Police or Lindsay and Area Crime Stoppers. Paul Martin says the fact Ottawa is doing better than expected battling the deficit doesn't mean tax cuts are coming. Appearing on a radio talk show in Vancouver today, the federal finance minister said the battle to achieve a balanced budget is far from over. He says it's premature for federal Tory leader Jean Charest and reform leader Preston Manning to suggest it's time for tax cuts. And there's nothing like high unemployment to get students to stay in high school. Stats Canada found 46,000 high school dropouts surveyed in 1991 eventually returned for their diplomas because there was no work for them after they left school. The agency says a quarter of dropouts in 1991 went back to graduate. And finally, flab is now more the norm in the U.S. government stats show, for the first time, overweight Americans outnumber healthy-sized ones. Health experts say there are several reasons: too much food, too much TV, and too little exercise. In sports, the perfect 5-0 Dallas Stars play host to Detroit in one of six games on tonight's NHL schedule. Other action has Montreal. They're unbeaten 2-0-2. They skate into New Jersey. The Leafs, coming off a 7-4 home ice defeat against the Tampa Bay Lightning, play their fourth in a row at home. They host Chicago. We'll have it for you right here on CKLY. The pregame show gets underway in just under 1 hour's time. Edmonton is in Denver tonight to play the Colorado Avalanche. Other games see Tampa Bay at Buffalo. Philadelphia visits Los Angeles. Pat Byrne says he wants to coach again, but the former Leaf coach, as well as Hab coach, says it's got to be the right job at the right salary. Burns was fired by Toronto late last season and will make $850,000 to stay at home this season on the last year of his Leafs contract. And it's an off day for the two teams in the hunt for the National League Championship pennants. The NL Series returns to Atlanta for Game 6 between the Braves and Cardinals. St. Louis leads 3-2. The winner faces New York in the World Series beginning Saturday at Yankee Stadium. Well, weather's next on CKLY. It is 6:05.
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9: Central Ontario weather. We've got clouds on the way for the area this Tuesday evening, a low near the freezing mark. Sunny skies with cloudy periods on the way tomorrow, the high near 17. And for Thursday, clouding over, periods of rain developing in the evening, the high in near 16. At 6:05, it is 9 degrees Celsius, 49 degrees on the Fahrenheit scale. I'm Andrew Weston, and Primetime Sports is on the way.
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Well, a wet day today with showers, continuing risk of a thunderstorm at some point. Local rainfall amounts anywhere between 10 to 15 millimeters. And a bit windy at times. High 25. It'll be very humid, though, with a humidex of 33. That's how warm it will feel. UV index high, despite the clouds, at 7. Overnight tonight, showers ending this evening. However, they will continue off and on overnight. There's also the risk of a thunderstorm at some point early this evening as well. Gusty winds at times, once again, a low of 16. For tomorrow, it'll be weak, it'll be cloudy. Windy at times, high 21. Clear and 11 overnight. Thursday, great day. Sunny with a high of 25, clear and 13 overnight. Friday, more of the same. A sun-cloud mix with a high of 26, a low 12. And for the weekend, last weekend of July, a mix of sun and cloud on Saturday with a high of 27, overnight low of 15. For Sunday, a mix of sun and cloud, slight chance for showers, 25. For the high, a low, with a gain, slight chance of rain, of 17 overnight. And Monday, sun cloud mix with a, again, a slight chance for showers, with a high of 26. That's pretty close to our seasonal average daytime this time of year, of 27 Celsius.

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3: 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And these are songs you may not have heard before or haven't for quite a while. So here we go with Happy Hour.

After you caught me in the back seat with a cocktail waitress, you talk about a hot date. We're nearly melted in each other's arms. Or the way you used to light the filter tip end on your cigarette and then smoke it right down. Said it reminded you of Cleveland. Or the way I used to stagger into the wrong restroom all the time. That's how we met. Up close. Personal. Or the quiet times when we'd stop and get pizza and go home and have nightmares together. Remember the New Year's Eve when you passed out in your ice cream? Nearly froze to death. Boy, we're talking fun. How could you leave all that? I mean, it's not as though we were alcoholics. 10 or 15 cocktails before dinner, a couple bottles of wine, some brandy nightcaps. We knew our limits. Now we don't even speak the same language. I speak tequila and you speak Perrier. Might as well be Greek to me.

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Yet another tequila sunrise. As if we never learned. Eagles, 1976, on the Fantastic.

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1: I recognize the member for Halliburton, Kawartha Lakes Brock.
2: Thank you, Mr. Speaker. It's my pleasure to rise in the House to recognize the 50th charter anniversary of the Fenlon Falls and District Lions Club. Earlier this month, we celebrated together at a luncheon at the Royal Canadian Legion in Fenlon Falls, which paid homage to the history and impact of the Lions. The Fenlon Falls Lions truly live up to the motto, "We Serve." Since the Fenlon Lions Club was chartered in 1974, their members have done vital work for uplifting our community. I am so proud of the leadership that they have displayed through their work at local and international levels, from their annual fundraising for the Salvation Army during the holidays to organizing seniors' teas and gift receptions at the Fenlon Court Long-Term Care to supporting Camp Kirk's unique programming for children and youth with special needs, the Walk for Dog Guides for the Blind, and these are just a few of the accomplishments they have. They are part of what makes Fenlon Falls the great place that it is. Thanks to the current president of the Fenlon Falls Lions Club, Jim Bellwood, for his strong vision and following his family's tradition in the Lions. Congratulations to Lloyd McIntyre for receiving lifetime membership and Deb McIntyre for the Melvin Jones Fellowship Award. I want to recognize the dedication of the two founding members that were there, William Barber and Kenneth LeMessurier, for their continuous service even today. And a thank you to every Lion who has volunteered over the past 50 years. I cannot wait to see what the next 50 bring. Thank you, Mr. Speaker.
0: Time machine.

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1: 15 actually set out to get supplies, and they didn't make it.
2: 100 years ago yesterday, tragedy on Balsam Lake, when 11 boys died in a freak storm that some of us who grew up on Balsam Lake know that, while rare, it does happen on one of the largest, deepest, and the highest elevation lake on the Trent Severn Waterway.
3: My mom used to drag us up to the church at the end of the road, and the Brotherhood of St. Andrew plaque was there listing the boys' names, and I would read those names instead of listening to the priest.
2: Doug Patterson is the historian who pieced together the events of that day, July 20th of 1926. Teen boys, young men, at a church-sponsored summer camp, linked together in a canoe adventure that was supposed to promote friendship, commitment, and unity. And it did, but in the most tragic of circumstances. Of the 15 who set out in a large war canoe from Long Point headed for Cobequenque to get supplies, only four survived.
3: Several of the boys swam around the canoe, pushing the weaker boys up, and the boys sang hymns to cheer each other up. Some of the boys swam for help, especially the stronger swimmers, none of whom made it.
2: The story went national, and then it found an even larger audience when filmmaker Richard Bell became aware of the tragic event and worked it up into a movie.
4: And I thought, wow, that would make such a great movie, because it has all the elements that you want to see in a great movie. Like, it's a very transformative story, a survival story.
2: The film was seen in select theaters and streamed a few years ago, last evening at the Canadian Canoe Museum on the 100th anniversary of the event. The film Brotherhood was screened, with the historian, the director, and cast members in attendance for both the screening and the panel discussion afterwards.
4: I think today is the perfect time, in the perfect venue. I can't think of anywhere better than the Canadian Canoe Museum to screen the film and to honor the real boys and the real men.
3: I think it's important to remember the boys. None of the boys who passed away had any descendants. And if people today don't make an effort to go out and learn what happened and remember what happened, this is a story that can be lost in our past. And I think it's an important story for us as Canadians.
5: Dip, dip, and swing her back, flashing with silver.
2: Good morning from the Kawartha Time Machine here in the Eastern Time Zone, where local news is all we do. This is Gordon Gibb, and from Peterborough, the Kawartha Lakes, and the Halliburton Highlands, today's News Digest for Tuesday, July 21st. From Peterborough overnight, some area fender benders to tell you about. Emergency crews were on scene of a two-vehicle collision on Terrier Road and Kerry Line near Ennismore late last evening around 10 p.m. The extent of injuries, if any, was unclear. And emergency crews remained on scene last evening with regard to an earlier collision on Highway 28 at County Road 33 near Lakefield. Selwyn Township has lifted its burn ban yesterday, as did Port Hope. The bans have been in effect because of the poor air quality in recent days. Meantime, members of the currently striking Ontario Public Service Employees Union, Local 358, have launched a donation drive for those affected by the northwestern Ontario wildfires. Drop-off locations are set up as of today in Peterborough at 223 Elmer Street, as well as tomorrow and Thursday at 864 Chemung, and Friday at Beavermead Park. In Lindsay today at 205 McLaughlin Road, tomorrow and Thursday at 14 Lindsay Street, and Friday at Elgin Park. And for Halliburton County, today at 73 Victoria Street, tomorrow at 78 Maple Avenue, across from the Halliburton Public Library, Thursday from 10 until 2 at Rotary Park in Minden, and Friday at Head Lake Park. With the exception of Minden, all drop-off times, all days, and all locations are from 9 a.m. until 1 p.m. From Lindsay and the Kay Lakes, the province is providing financial assistance for communities affected by recent flooding from lakes, rivers, and creeks this past spring. Residents, small businesses, farms, and not-for-profit organizations in certain areas, among those areas, Remera and the City of Kay Lakes, can apply to the Disaster Recovery Assistance for Ontario's program for damage caused by the flooding that is not covered by insurance. The assistance includes costs to repair or replace essential property, basic emergency expenses like evacuation costs. The application deadline is November the 16th, You can visit ontario.ca/disaster assistance. That's one word, disaster assistance, for program guidelines. An Ameriposa Electric Charity Golf Classic back in June raised $15,000 for the Ross Memorial Hospital Foundation. Check presentation with Foundation head Aaron Coons was made last week. And from the Highlands, it's Tuesday, which means it's Radio Bingo Night on Canoe FM. The fun begins at 6 p.m. on 100.9, with a reminder that the next Triple Bingo is coming up on August the 4th. Those are your headlines for Tuesday, July 21st. The source material and audio today from Global News Peterborough, the Peterborough Examiner, Harrison Perkins Media, the Lindsay Advocate, and the Highlander. Still ahead, the Kawartha Sports Beat.
6: Commissioner, you're as sure as I am that it wasn't suicide, correct?
7: What convinced you?
6: The moment I saw the body. Of course, I'd never met Mr. Kahn before, but it's obvious he's too short.
7: Too short for suicide?
6: No, too short to have jumped out of the window at that angle, even if he took a running jump. And I don't see how there could be that much glass left at the bottom of the pane. Nobody, especially a short man, could have gone through the window without taking all of it out.
7: Maybe you used a chair or something to break it first.
6: Oh, yes, you're right. There was a chair by the window. Now, there's an elementary observation right out of Sherlock Holmes. Me, with my dumb theory, I feel like Dr. Watson.
7: Well, I'm hardly Sherlock Holmes, and nobody's as dumb as Dr. Watson.
5: 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C-H-A-X.
8: Kansky had it, lost it, Eisenman picks it up. Eisenman moving, blue line, chance.
2: From the Kawartha Sports Machine, Cole Lester of Peterborough enjoyed a strong run in Toronto, winning silver at the Apex Domination Premier Cup Pickleball Championships. Taking place last week, the four-day tournament featured 265 athletes competing in the pro and amateur pickleball championship events. Lester, who's 22, went through a difficult bracket to reach the pro final before he was eventually defeated. The third annual Treescape Chemung Lake Triathlon in Ennismore is coming up on August the 9th from 8 until 1. The event is in support of the BEL Rotary Club, and they're looking for volunteers. And an IE Weldon Secondary School student from Lindsay has been recognized for leading on the ice, in the classroom, and in the community overall. Will Clark is a player, coach, timekeeper, and referee with Sturgeon Lake Minor Hockey. He's been selected to receive a bursary from the Ontario Minor Hockey Association and the Dairy Farmers of Ontario Bursary Program. Clark is one of six high school grads from across the province, so recognized. The bursary is worth $5,000. And with that, you're up to date on what's been happening in the Kawartha region and the Halliburton Highlands. Gordon Gibb reporting, still ahead. Your Kawartha regional weather forecast, a wet day today. All that and more from the Time Machine.
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2: You can give your youngsters a lot of pleasure with Kool-Aid. 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
0: Be sure that the envelope says Kool-Aid.
4: You know what the news is. In a minute, you're going to hear the rest of the story.
5: Now, the rest of the story. Yet again, Avram returned to his bedridden wife to kiss her goodbye. "I still wish you could come with me," he said tenderly, and she wished that she could too. Of course, Dr. Kenimer had forbidden it. Rose's fever was too high, he had said. Travel, even in comfort, would be too stressful for her, he said. So yet again, and it was the fifth time now, 48-year-old Avram Goldwogen returned to the bedside of his beloved Rose to kiss her, to squeeze her hand, to remind her, "Without you, I'd feel like half a pair of scissors." Picturing that made Rose laugh. Yes, she agreed, that's probably how she would feel as well. So she leaned forward, pulling the covers aside. "Just give me a moment to get dressed," she said. But if Rose's illness grew worse, Avram would never forgive himself, he protested. Rose smiled. "Remember what we promised right after we married," she said. "Our golden rule, remember, whither thou goest, I will go, so I'm going with you." Avram smiled back at her. "Oh, no," he said. "I'm staying." And he took off his coat. "They can give the award to somebody else," he said. "I got what I want right here." And Rose sank back into her pillow. "But it is your award," she insisted. "You earned it. You should go. You should accept it." The bedroom window flickered white as the lightning flashed and a crack of thunder came roaring in behind it. At once Rose was transported back to the evening of their wedding day. Avram had arranged for a fireworks display in which their initials appeared in glowing letters in the sky. It was a thoughtful, romantic gesture. But as the letters inevitably fell to earth in a shower of sparks, Rose began trembling and even cried out in fear. Why had she reacted that way, she wondered. And now she wondered yet again as the storm clouds gathered outside her window. But now Avram had put his coat on again, and he was standing in the bedroom doorway once more. "I'll call you at every stop along the way," he promised. And he was gone forever. It would take more than a year for the Civil Aeronautics Board to issue its report. Bottom line, the Lockheed Lodestar weighed a ton more than it should have taking off, started icing up, then lost an engine in a flight that ought to have ended safely in New York, ended instead in a snowy valley in New Mexico. The charred body of Avram Hirsch Goldbogen was returned to his sweetheart, identifiable only by the money clip he was carrying, and thus in fire and ice was extinguished the life of a theatrical producer on his way to be honored as the showman of the year, a man you remember by another name, a name he chose for himself. And accompanying him on the flight that nobody survived to describe was his biographer, Art Kahn, who had just completed The Nine Lives of Mike Todd. Strange how threatened from time to time throughout his life by illnesses, many of them desperate ones, Mike's 26-year-old widow at one time only could have been spared by one. Half a pair of scissors named Rose, Elizabeth Rosemond Taylor. That's right, Liz Taylor. Mike Todd had christened his ill-fated private airplane the Lucky Liz. Only now you know that was not at all so, because now you know the rest of the story.
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10: Well, a wet day today with showers continuing, risk of a thunderstorm at some point, local rainfall amounts anywhere between 10 to 15 millimeters, and a bit windy at times, high 25. It'll be very humid, though, with a humidex of 33. That's how warm it will feel. UV index high, despite the clouds, at 7. Overnight tonight, showers ending this evening. However, they will continue off and on overnight. There's also the risk of a thunderstorm at some point early this evening as well. Gusty winds at times, once again, a low of 16. For tomorrow, it'll be weak, it'll be cloudy. Windy at times, high 21. Clear and 11 overnight. Thursday, great day. Sunny with a high of 25, clear and 13 overnight. Friday, more of the same. A sun-cloud mix with a high of 26, a low 12. And for the weekend, last weekend of July. A mix of sun and cloud on Saturday with a high of 27, overnight low of 15. For Sunday, a mix of sun and cloud. Slight chance for showers, 25. For the high, a low. For the game, slight chance of rain of 17 overnight. And Monday, sun cloud mix with a slight chance for showers with a high of 26. That's pretty close to our seasonal average daytime this time of year of 27 Celsius.

Jay and the Techniques. While the Police kept the ball rolling on the last leg of their world reunion tour back in 2008. Very successful tour, 340 million in ticket sales. Very nice. For the Police.

For years, it was the secret as to who Carly Simon was singing about, and "You're So Vain," and then, well, we don't really want to know. It's more fun just to speculate. Here's Carly Simon, "You're So Vain." Your Kawartha Oldies.com.

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2: The

That's right, time for a lost and found forgotten fave as we mine the archives for forgotten favorites and classics. Cat Stevens, also known as Yosef Islam, is 78 on this, the 21st of July. Known for songs like Morning is Broken and Peace Train. Another Saturday Night, his cover of the Sam Cooke classic. And of course, many of his own compositions, like this one from the album Tea for the Tiller Man that came out in 1970. Cat Stevens. This is On the Road to Find Out, a song for him and for his fans of self-discovery.

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1: This is Movie Time. Leslie Mitchell reporting. The Hall of Fame in Canada's Parliament Buildings in Montreal provides a fitting spot for an important official ceremony. His Excellency, the Governor General, and Madame Vanier with government officials. The Queen's proclamation was displayed while Prime Minister Lester Pearson spoke of this new flag, joining and rising above the milestones of our history, today taking for the first time its proud place as the emblem of Canada. Outside on Parliament Hill, the crowds heard the proclamation read by the Deputy Registrar General. For 40 years, the familiar red ensign with the Canadian coat of arms has been the official flag of the nation outside Canada. Now, as it's lowered for the last time, Canada has its own official flag to fly at home as well as overseas. The red ensign is carefully folded away by representatives of the armed forces. Then a 21-gun salute as the new flag is hoisted. All over Canada at this moment, and wherever Canadians are to be found all over the world, their new flag replaces the old. 98 years after the foundation of the Confederation of Canada, the maple leaf emblem flies proudly over the Peace Tower.

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1: 15 actually set out to get supplies, and they didn't make it.
2: 100 years ago yesterday, tragedy on Balsam Lake. When 11 boys died in a freak storm that some of us who grew up on Balsam Lake know that, while rare, it does happen on one of the largest, deepest, and the highest elevation lake on the Trent Severn Waterway.
3: My mom used to drag us up to the church at the end of the road, and the Brotherhood of St. Andrew plaque was there listing the boys' names, and I would read those names instead of listening to the priest.
2: Doug Patterson is the historian who pieced together the events of that day, July 20th of 1926. Teen boys, young men, at a church-sponsored summer camp, linked together in a canoe adventure that was supposed to promote friendship, commitment, and unity. And it did, but in the most tragic of circumstances. Of the 15 who set out in a large war canoe from Long Point headed for Cobequonk to get supplies, only four survived.
3: Several of the boys swam around the canoe, pushing the weaker boys up, and the boys sang hymns to cheer each other up. Some of the boys swam for help, especially the stronger swimmers, none of whom made it.
2: The story went national, and then it found an even larger audience when filmmaker Richard Bell became aware of the tragic event and worked it up into a movie.
4: And I thought, wow, that would make such a great movie, because it has all the elements that you want to see in a great movie. Like, it's a very transformative story, a survival story.
2: The film was seen in select theaters and streamed a few years ago, last evening at the Canadian Canoe Museum on the 100th anniversary of the event. The film Brotherhood was screened, with the historian, the director, and cast members in attendance for both the screening and the panel discussion afterwards.
4: I think today is the perfect time, in the perfect venue. I can't think of anywhere better than the Canadian Canoe Museum to screen the film and to honor the real boys and the real men.
3: I think it's important to remember the boys. None of the boys who passed away had any descendants. And if people today don't make an effort to go out and learn what happened and remember what happened, this is a story that can be lost in our past. And I think it's an important story for us as Canadians.
5: Dip, dip, and swing her back, flashing with silver.
2: Good morning from the Kawartha Time Machine here in the Eastern Time Zone, where local news is all we do. This is Gordon Gibb, and from Peterborough, the Kawartha Lakes, and the Halliburton Highlands, today's News Digest for Tuesday, July 21st. From Peterborough overnight, some area fender benders to tell you about. Emergency crews were on scene of a two-vehicle collision on Terrier Road and Kerry Line near Ennismore late last evening around 10 p.m. The extent of injuries, if any, was unclear. And emergency crews remained on scene last evening with regard to an earlier collision on Highway 28 at County Road 33 near Lakefield. Selwyn Township has lifted its burn ban yesterday, as did Port Hope. The bans have been in effect because of the poor air quality in recent days. Meantime, members of the currently striking Ontario Public Service Employees Union, Local 358, have launched a donation drive for those affected by the northwestern Ontario wildfires. Drop-off locations are set up as of today in Peterborough at 223 Elmer Street, as well as tomorrow and Thursday at 864 Chemung, and Friday at Beavermead Park. In Lindsay today at 205 McLaughlin Road, tomorrow and Thursday at 14 Lindsay Street, and Friday at Elgin Park. And for Halliburton County, today at 73 Victoria Street, tomorrow at 78 Maple Avenue, across from the Halliburton Public Library, Thursday from 10 until 2 at Rotary Park in Minden, and Friday at Head Lake Park. With the exception of Minden, all drop-off times, all days, and all locations are from 9 a.m. until 1 p.m. From Lindsay and the Kay Lakes, the province is providing financial assistance for communities affected by recent flooding from lakes, rivers, and creeks this past spring. Residents, small businesses, farms, and not-for-profit organizations in certain areas, among those areas, Remera and the City of Kay Lakes, can apply to the Disaster Recovery Assistance for Ontario's program for damage caused by the flooding that is not covered by insurance. The assistance includes costs to repair or replace essential property, basic emergency expenses like evacuation costs. The application deadline is November the 16th, You can visit ontario.ca/disaster assistance. That's one word, disaster assistance, for program guidelines. An Ameriposa Electric Charity Golf Classic back in June raised $15,000 for the Ross Memorial Hospital Foundation. Check presentation with Foundation head Aaron Coons was made last week. And from the Highlands, it's Tuesday, which means it's Radio Bingo Night on Canoe FM. The fun begins at 6 p.m. on 100.9, with a reminder that the next Triple Bingo is coming up on August the 4th. Those are your headlines for Tuesday, July 21st. 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
6: Hello, citizens. I'm taking a holiday from crime fighting in Gotham City. 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Now, children, how does it go? At the curb, stop. 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If all's clear, walk quickly across. Remember, be smart, be safe. Always do your curb drill.
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8: Kansky had it, lost it. Eisenman picks it up. Eisenman moving, blue line chance.
2: From the Kawartha Sports Machine, Cole Lester of Peterborough enjoyed a strong run in Toronto, winning silver at the Apex Domination Premier Cup Pickleball Championships taking place last week. The four-day tournament featured 265 athletes competing in the pro and amateur pickleball championship events. Lester, who's 22, went through a difficult bracket to reach the pro final before he was eventually defeated. The third annual Treescape Chemung Lake Triathlon in Ennismore is coming up on August the 9th from 8 until 1. The event is in support of the BEL Rotary Club, and they're looking for volunteers. And an IE Weldon Secondary School student from Lindsay has been recognized for leading on the ice, in the classroom, and in the community overall. Will Clark is a player, coach, timekeeper, and referee with Sturgeon Lake Minor Hockey. He's been selected to receive a bursary from the Ontario Minor Hockey Association and the Dairy Farmers of Ontario Bursary Program. Clark is one of six high school grads from across the province, so recognized. The bursary is worth $5,000. And with that, you're up to date on what's been happening in the Kawartha region and the Haliburton Highlands. Gordon Gibb reporting, still ahead. Your Kawartha regional weather forecast, a wet day today. All that and more from the Time Machine.
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2: The Way We Were remembers Lindsay Radio in the mid-1990s. 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It's been housed in that same grand old century home at 249 Kent Street West for decades. But that's off-air. On-air, the 90s were a decade of change, with changes in ownership, as well as changes on-air. A move from AM to FM and staff, of course, evolved as it always does in most stations. On this day, which happened to be a Tuesday in the mid-1990s, Andrew Weston was anchoring the evening newscast at 6 p.m., just ahead of primetime sports. 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
10: Cloudy skies on the way for the area this evening. A low near the freezing mark. It's 9 degrees at 6 o'clock. Good evening. I'm Andrew Weston. Quebec is still saying no to Newfoundland's. Premier Brian Tobin is in Montreal, demanding that Quebec renegotiate the 1969 Churchill Falls power agreement. Tobin says he has documents showing that Quebec was willing to renegotiate back in 1984, but Quebec Natural Resources Minister Guy Chevrette says an agreement was never approved. Under the current deal, Quebec buys power at 1969 prices and resells it at the 1996 rate. Canadian Auto Workers President Buzz Hargrove says he can't believe GM's refusal to share the wealth. The automaker made a $1.27 billion U.S. profit in the third quarter. Hargrove says surely GM has enough money to provide its workers with the job security they are demanding in contract talks in Toronto. In the meantime, the 13-day-old Canadian strike has now forced the layoffs of 10,000 workers in the U.S. as well as Mexico. The national unemployment rate for September rose 0.5%. However, here on the local scene, we bucked that trend. The unemployment rate for Economic Region 520, which includes Victoria and Halliburton counties, dropped over a half percentage point. It now sits at 9.3%. Mike Fako, employment analyst with the Human Resources Center in Lindsay, says part of the reason for the rate's drop is a reduction in the size of the labor force. He adds, we are seeing a lot of people heading back to school to further their education.
11: Because the prospects for a job perhaps aren't as great as they thought or whatever. So with that trend for people to go back to school, some of them have left the labor force, and even though there hasn't been a great increase in the number of people working, the fact that some of them left to go back to school has improved the rate.
10: Fako adds employment activity was most evident in the construction industry. Lindsay OPP are looking into three recent break-enter and thefts. Officials say a residence in Fenland Township was broken into, and an 18-speed CCM unisex mountain bike valued at $400 was taken. Officials add someone also broke into a shed at the rear of a Verlam Township residence and removed a number of items, including a running lawnmower, Makita skill saw, and a home light chainsaw. Finally, some Tommy Armour golf clubs worth $1,000 were taken from a building in Mariposa Township. Officials say if you have any information regarding these or any other incidents, you're asked to call them or Lindsay and Area Crime Stoppers. Continuing with Lindsay OPP, they are investigating the theft of a 1986 Ford Screw Cab. Officials say the vehicle was taken from Ormill Sand and Gravel sometime over the long weekend. Officials also telling us they investigated 11 motor vehicle accidents from Saturday morning to Monday evening, and they arrested and charged four people with impaired driving. Lindsay police are looking into the theft of an all-terrain vehicle from a residence on Edwin Street. The vehicle was last seen October 7th by the owner. He checked for the vehicle yesterday and found it missing. It is described as a red 1984 Honda. Once again, if you have any information on this or any other incidents, you're asked to call Lindsay Police or Lindsay and Area Crime Stoppers. Paul Martin says the fact Ottawa is doing better than expected battling the deficit doesn't mean tax cuts are coming. Appearing on a radio talk show in Vancouver today, the federal finance minister said the battle to achieve a balanced budget is far from over. He says it's premature for federal Tory leader Jean Charest and reform leader Preston Manning to suggest it's time for tax cuts. And there's nothing like high unemployment to get students to stay in high school. Stats Canada found 46,000 high school dropouts surveyed in 1991 eventually returned for their diplomas because there was no work for them after they left school. The agency says a quarter of dropouts in 1991 went back to graduate. And finally, flab is now more the norm in the U.S. government stats. So, for the first time, overweight Americans outnumber healthy-sized ones. Health experts say there are several reasons: too much food, too much TV, and too little exercise. In sports, the perfect 5-0 Dallas Stars play host to Detroit in one of six games on tonight's NHL schedule. Other action has Montreal. They're unbeaten 2-0-2. They skate into New Jersey. The Leafs, coming off a 7-4 home ice defeat against the Tampa Bay Lightning, play their fourth in a row at home. They host Chicago. We'll have it for you right here on CKLY. The pregame show gets underway in just under 1 hour's time. Edmonton is in Denver tonight to play the Colorado Avalanche. Other games see Tampa Bay at Buffalo. Philadelphia visits Los Angeles. Pat Byrne says he wants to coach again, but the former Leaf coach, as well as Habs coach, says it's got to be the right job at the right salary. Burns was fired by Toronto late last season and will make $850,000 to stay at home this season on the last year of his Leafs contract. And it's an off day for the two teams in the hunt for the National League Championship pennant. The NL Series returns to Atlanta for Game 6 between the Braves and Cardinals. St. Louis leads 3-2. The winner faces New York in the World Series beginning Saturday at Yankee Stadium. Weather's next on CKLY. It is 6:05.
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10: Central Ontario weather. We've got clouds on the way for the area this Tuesday evening, a low near the freezing mark. Sunny skies with cloudy periods on the way tomorrow, the high near 17. And for Thursday, clouding over, periods of rain developing in the evening, the high near 16. At 6:05, it is 9 degrees Celsius, 49 degrees on the Fahrenheit scale. I'm Andrew Weston, and Primetime Sports is on the way.
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18: What is it?
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17: 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Let's get out and watch the Lindsay Bears Junior A Club on 9-10 CKLY with Bob Aikens, Kevin Houston. Good Canadian hockey. You're going to love it.
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2: Well, a wet day today with showers continuing, risk of a thunderstorm at some point, local rainfall amounts anywhere between 10 to 15 millimeters, and a bit windy at times, high 25. It'll be very humid, though, with a humidex of 33. That's how warm it will feel. UV index high, despite the clouds, at 7. Overnight tonight, showers ending this evening. However, they will continue off and on overnight. There's also the risk of a thunderstorm at some point early this evening as well. Gusty winds at times, once again, a low of 16. For tomorrow, it'll be weak, it'll be cloudy. Windy at times, high 21. Clear and 11 overnight. Thursday, great day. Sunny with a high of 25, clear and 13 overnight. Friday, more of the same. A sun-cloud mix with a high of 26, a low 12. And for the weekend, last weekend of July, a mix of sun and cloud on Saturday with a high of 27, overnight low of 15. For Sunday, a mix of sun and cloud, slight chance for showers, 25. For the high, a low for the game, slight chance of rain of 17 overnight. And Monday, sun cloud mix with a slight chance for showers with a high of 26. That's pretty close to our seasonal average daytime this time of year of 27 Celsius.
21: Go!

We'll have a bit of a summer breeze, even though it's a wet day. Showers, thunderstorm activity, and breezy conditions on this 21st day of July in the summertime at Seals and Crofts.

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1: If you open the door of this big new 1973 car, you won't find anything really new. 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
3: And for the 21st of July, here's the almanac. And born today, happy 78th birthday to Cat Stevens. And a few people that we have lost.

Starr. Born this day in 1922 on the 21st of July, she passed in 2016 at 94. And the late Don Knotts, as well as the late Robin Williams, both born on the 21st of July. On film, 1978, Sgt. Pepper's Lonely Hearts Club Band, the film, starring the Bee Gees, and based, of course, upon the Beatles album of the same name, premieres in New York. And that film did not do so well. In music, 2023, 3 years ago, we lost Tony Bennett. Just 2 weeks shy of his 97th birthday, following 7 years of Alzheimer's disease. And even though he suffered mightily from that, legend has it that even in his worst days, if someone were to strike a note on the piano and play the few bars of a song, he would immediately launch into the song and remember all the lyrics. 2008, the Police played the first of two nights of the Red Rocks Amphitheater in Morrison, Colorado, during the final leg of their 152-day World Reunion Tour. It became the third highest-grossing tour of all time, revenues reaching more than $340 million. 2005, we lost Long John Baldry to a chest infection. One of the founding fathers of British rock and roll in the 60s, performed with Blues Incorporated and Cyril Davies' R&B All-Stars, later fronting the Hoochie Coochie Men with Rod Stewart, and then Steam Packet with Julie Driscoll, also a member of Bluesology with Elton John. 2001, Madonna kicks off the North American leg of her 47-day Drowned World Tour at the First Union Center in Philadelphia. In 1973, a pivotal year for Jim Croce. He began on this day the two-week run at number one with a song Bad, Bad Leroy Brown, only, of course, to lose his life in a plane crash 3 months later. Remembering Jim Croce, who gave us Operator, among others. But this one, Bad, Bad Leroy Brown. Don't look now, but here he comes. Woo! With a razor in his shoe, Jim Croce from the Time Machine.

0: Time machine.
1: Well, you remember when you jumped in the water after me at Coney Island?
2: Yeah, I sure do.
0: Go Worth the oldies.
1: Well, I'm not really a fish. I'm a man.

In our neck of the woods, just a small town on the way to somewhere, there's a subway shop and a pizza place and a diner, a car wash, a wee post office, and the LCBO at the stoplight. The Legion is where they play cards, euchre mostly, and the provincial park is but 10 minutes up the road. This is Omimi, halfway between Peterborough and Lindsay along number 7, a town in North Ontario with dream, comfort, memory to spare. Blink and you'll miss it. But not so small that the CBC's Johnny Harris came with a camera crew and spent the week one time to see what's going on and chat up the locals. Among them, Goof Whitney, a childhood friend of another lad who lived here once, who wrote that in his mind he still needs a place to go. All his changes were there. The song is Helpless. And Neil Young's changes were there, which is here in Omimi. A few years ago, he played to the hometown crowd at Coronation Hall. You might even see him around sometimes, in Omimi, and Peterborough too. In the summer, mostly, just walking down the street. And around here, well, he's just Neil. He used to hang with Goof when he wasn't at home in the two-story at the edge of town that's now a legal office. No matter. Neil was here. And sometimes, he's here still, in Omimi, in our neck of the woods.

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1: Here in a wasteland of desert and marshes, two countries are locked in a war that seemingly has no possible military outcome. Claims and counterclaims of minor victories with colossal death tolls are meaningless. Neither country or capital city is threatened. The rules of war, as laid down by the Geneva Convention, are under serious question. Iraq says it will use any means at its disposal to vanquish the Iranians, but says it has not used chemical weapons. But these Iraqi planes are fitted with rocket pods and drop tanks beneath the wings. The tanks are intended for fuel carrying, but are similar to the canisters Iranians found on the battlefield and claimed were full of poisonous gas used against their troops. In the last few days, Iraq has certainly succeeded in pushing Iran's offensives back. These dead Iranian soldiers lie where they fell, at least 10 miles behind the reclaimed Iraqi front line. But they do not bear the mutilations and obvious signs of artillery or small arms fire that I saw in casualties in the Falkland Islands conflict. A possible indication that chemical weapons had been used, but there were no signs of shell craters or fierce fighting anywhere near the bodies. All day and night, artillery shells explode across the front line at the rate of about one every 2 seconds. The tanks swirl from both sides through the dust to the next battle, wherever it may be, on the elongated front line. Basra is Iraq's second city and has been fighting for its survival since the war started 42 months ago. It's now a city of sandbags, being shelled by the Iranians every day and every night, and the biggest prize that Tehran could realistically hope to win. The city is Iraq's gateway to the Gulf, although no ships come and go these days. 120 vessels are trapped in the Shatt al-Arab, most of them for 3 years or more. If Iran could cut off Basra from the rest of Iraq, not only would Ayatollah Khomeini have severed the Iraqis' most vital link with the rest of the world, but his way would be clear to threaten neighboring Kuwait and the other Gulf states. The politicians who started this war look to be the only people who can end it after the military campaign has shown no signs of being conclusive one way or the other. Time machine.

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1: Now tonight, you're going to twice be entertained by them. 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
9: This is the Beatles Break, this day in Beatles history, the 21st of July, 1969, when the Fab Four began work at Abbey Road on the John Lennon song, Come Together, becoming the opening song of the Abbey Road album. Later released as a double A-sided single with Something on the Flip Side. Here's Come Together. Began life on this date.

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1: Sugar Bear, I don't want to eat breakfast.
2: Let me tell you a story, Billy. Once when I was a little bear.
1: Gonna beat you, Bear.
2: And I raised him. And he raised me. Till I finally pooped out.
1: Beat you, Bear. What'd you do?
2: I learned my lesson. Now I start each day with a good breakfast featuring Post Soup Sugar Crisp. It's a honey sweet vitamin treat.
3: 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And these are songs you may not have heard before or haven't for quite a while. So here we go with Happy Hour.

That's how we met. Up close, personal. For the quiet times when we'd stop and get pizza and go home and have nightmares together. Remember the New Year's Eve when you passed out in your ice cream? Nearly froze to death. Boy, we're talking fun. How could you leave all that? I mean, it's not as though we were alcoholics. 10 or 15 cocktails before dinner, a couple bottles of wine, some brandy nightcaps. We knew our limits. Now we don't even speak the same language. I speak tequila and you speak Perrier. Might as well be Greek

that the roadies are the unsung heroes. They're the ones who drive the trucks and the buses and haul in the amps and all the equipment, stack them up and tear them down. Jackson Brown knows all about the roadies, their value, their friendship, their commitment, their loyalty, along with the 8-track cassettes and all of that. Here's Jackson Brown.

Well, a wet day today with showers, continuing risk of a thunderstorm at some point. Local rainfall amounts anywhere between 10 to 15 millimeters. And a bit windy at times, high 25. It'll be very humid, though, with a humidex of 33. That's how warm it will feel. UV index high, despite the clouds, at 7. Overnight tonight, showers ending this evening. However, they will continue off and on overnight. There's also the risk of a thunderstorm at some point early this evening as well. Gusty winds at times, once again, a low of 16. For tomorrow, it'll be weak, it'll be cloudy. Windy at times, high 21. Clear and 11 overnight. Thursday, great day. Sunny with a high of 25, clear and 13 overnight. Friday, more of the same. A sun-cloud mix with a high of 26, a low 12. And for the weekend, last weekend of July, a mix of sun and cloud on Saturday with a high of 27, overnight low of 15. For Sunday, a mix of sun and cloud, slight chance for showers, 25. For the high, a low for the gain, slight chance of rain of 17 overnight. And Monday, sun cloud mix with a, again, a slight chance for showers with a high of 26. That's pretty close to our seasonal average daytime this time of year of 27 Celsius.

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1: Your Excellency, Mr. Bradley, other fellow Canadians, from sea to sea, I should like to direct my first words today to the people of the new Canadian province of Newfoundland. I know I am speaking for the people of the other nine provinces when I say that we welcome you warmly as fellow Canadians. In greeting you as fellow citizens, we do not feel that you in Newfoundland have ever been strangers. In peace, we have been happy to live and work beside you. In two wars, we have been glad you were in our company and we in yours.
0: Time Machine.

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1: 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It's time for the Mouseketeers!
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1: 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The beginning of the long dash indicates exactly 1 o'clock Eastern Daylight Saving Time.
2: Yes, indeed, 1 o'clock Eastern Daylight Saving Time, and time for the pun of one from Kawartha Ken, who has outdone himself today. A true groaner. Well, maybe not a groaner, another word might apply. What has more lives than a cat? A frog, of course, because it croaks every day.

Well, in 1970, Eric Burdon and the Animals became Eric Burdon and War, and they gave us Spill the Wine in 1970, and then this one in 1973 was their first real metamorphosis to the War sound. They gave us Low Rider.

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1: That's right, time for a Lost and Found Forgotten Fave as we mine the archives for forgotten favorites and classics. Cat Stevens, also known as Yosef Islam, is 78 on this, the 21st of July. Known for songs like Morning is Broken and Peace Train. Another Saturday Night, his cover of the Sam Cooke classic. And of course, many of his own compositions, like this one from the album Tea for the Tiller Man that came out in 1970. Cat Stevens. This is On the Road to Find Out, a song for him and for his fans of self-discovery.

0: And now, Time Machine.
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2: 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The economic power of the youth subculture enables it to dictate its own tastes, fashions, fads. 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
6: Finance Minister Edgar Benson delivered another of his optimistic statements on the economy today at the opening session of the Federal Provincial Finance Conference.
8: That's a good record.
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1: Lenny Powers over there for it. Powers gets it and hands it after the goal. If Peterborough could get a couple of quick goals here, Peter, it just might be the biggest thing that could happen in this period. Only one goal has been scored so far, and that by the Lakers shorthanded. 6:25 to go in the period. A couple of goals really might throw the Palace off. Here's a pass out front to Frank Cotty. It bounces right by him to the goaltender, Mac Maud. Victoria again with possession. Lakers trail the series 3-2. They're trying to force this 7th deciding game right here tomorrow.

pretended hard to be. Guess you could say she saw through me and hugged my neck. I came home unexpectedly.

a wet day today with showers, continuing risk of a thunderstorm at some point. Local rainfall amounts anywhere between 10 to 15 millimeters. And a bit windy at times, high 25. It'll be very humid, though, with a humidex of 33. That's how warm it will feel. UV index high despite the clouds at 7. Overnight tonight, showers ending this evening. However, they will continue off and on overnight. There's also the risk of a thunderstorm at some point early this evening as well. Gusty winds at times, once again, a low of 16. For tomorrow, it'll be weak, it'll be cloudy. Windy at times, high 21. Clear and 11 overnight. Thursday, great day. Sunny with a high of 25, clear and 13 overnight. Friday, more of the same. A sun-cloud mix with a high of 26, a low 12. And for the weekend, last weekend of July, a mix of sun and cloud on Saturday with a high of 27, overnight low of 15. For Sunday, a mix of sun and cloud. Slight chance for showers, 25. For the high, a low. For the game, slight chance of rain of 17 overnight. And Monday, sun cloud mix with a slight chance for showers with a high of 26. That's pretty close to our seasonal average daytime this time of year of 27 Celsius.

0: from the Kawartha region of Ontario, Canada, bringing cottage country to the world with the best in nostalgia and the songs you've been missing.
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3: Yes, indeed. Time goes by as we lost Tony Bennett, 21st July, just shy of his 97th birthday back in 2023.

a wet day today with showers, continuing risk of a thunderstorm at some point. Local rainfall amounts anywhere between 10 to 15 millimeters. And a bit windy at times, high 25. It'll be very humid, though, with a humidex of 33. That's how warm it will feel. UV index high, despite the clouds, at 7. Overnight tonight, showers ending this evening. However, they will continue off and on overnight. There's also the risk of a thunderstorm at some point early this evening as well. Gusty winds at times, once again, a low of 16. For tomorrow, midweek, it'll be cloudy. Windy at times, high 21. Clear and 11 overnight. Thursday, great day. Sunny with a high of 25, clear and 13 overnight. Friday, more of the same. A sun-cloud mix with a high of 26, a low 12. And for the weekend, last weekend of July, a mix of sun and cloud on Saturday with a high of 27, overnight low of 15. For Sunday, a mix of sun and cloud, slight chance for showers, 25. For the high, a low. For the game, slight chance of rain of 17 overnight. And Monday, sun cloud mix with a slight chance for showers with a high of 26. That's pretty close to our seasonal average daytime this time of year of 27 Celsius.

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0: It's just that as long as you was expecting an excuse from Private Lipton.
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1: It would have been 7 years, the beginning of the third week in January of 1978, when I did my first show here on Chum as the host of the John Gilbert Show. We've had a lot of fun. We've had a lot of very traumatic, very loving, very caring, a lot of funny shows, a lot of educational shows. There have been some very emotional times, and there have been some very funny times. But I do hope that you have loved it and enjoyed it as much as I. This is our last show. This will be the last time, I guess, that we'll be able to say, as we usually say, the familiar sign-off for the John Gilbert Show. But I don't want any of you to think that I'm leaving, Chum, for I'm not. Because this station has treated me better than I have ever been treated in my 30-year career as a broadcaster. I've never had any interference and never had any problems with the people, the management and the staff, the programming department and everybody else. I guess the reason that we're ending it now is maybe because it's just getting a little too tough to do for me. Too tough to come up with a topic, sometimes too much emotion involved that I have to carry it home with me. Although Chum has said, and I want you to know, that they have not said that they're getting out of the talk show business forever. Who knows? Someday soon we may both get back together and come back and do a talk show again. But this is the last one for a period of time. I would like to tell you a moment what I will be doing, and that is we'll be doing the John Gilbert Report, which will be heard periodically throughout the day, incorporated as a part of the newscasts. So rather than you call in to us here on the telephone with some of your problems and your complaints, etc., we hope that we'll be able to go out and see you so that we can come up with those problems and answers for you the same way. I'm looking forward to it. I'm pretty excited about it. But I want you to know that I'm really, really going to miss you. You don't sit behind a microphone like I have and talk to the countless hundreds of thousands of people that I have over a period of 7 years and walk away with it with a clear conscience. I can't. But I wanted to thank you that you have given me the greatest success, the greatest pleasure, and I guess the greatest feeling of helping people that I've ever had. A very, very special thanks has to go to George Nicholson, who's been the producer of my show for almost the full 7 years that I've been here. And without George, the show would never have been as successful as it has been. He deserves at least 50% of the credit. To Rob Collis, my technical director, who keeps me on time with the commercials, etc., a very special thanks. And needless to say, my right and sometimes my left arm included belongs to my secretary, Teresa Lumsden. We'll come back on the air here early in the new year with the John Gilbert Reports. Until then, the good Lord willing and we able, we'll be back with you soon. Until then, I'm John Gilbert. Thanks for listening. It's been a pleasure.
0: Time Machine.

Well, the Stampeders came out strong in the early 1970s, gave a Sweet City Woman, Devil You, Carry Me and More, and this is one that Kim Burley, the drummer, did the lead vocal on. Pretty song, Oh My Lady, on YourKawarthaOldies.com.

0: the time machine
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2: Oh, Paul, I like this haircut. It really shows off my...
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3: Oh, hey, does everyone like your new look?
2: 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It's called No More Ring Around the Collar.
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6: And for the 21st of July, here's the almanac. And born today, happy 78th birthday to Cat Stevens. And a few people that we have lost. Kay Starr, born this day in 1922 on the 21st of July. She passed in 2016 at 94. And the late Don Knotts, as well as the late Robin Williams, both born on the 21st of July. On film, 1978, Sgt. Pepper's Lonely Hearts Club Band, the film starring the Bee Gees and based, of course, upon the Beatles album of the same name, premieres in New York. And that film did not do so well. In music, 2023, 3 years ago, we lost Tony Bennett. Just 2 weeks shy of his 97th birthday, following 7 years of Alzheimer's disease. And even though he suffered mightily from that, legend has it that even in his worst days, if someone were to strike a note on the piano and play the few bars of a song, he would immediately launch into the song and remember all the lyrics. 2008, the Police played the first of two nights at the Red Rocks Amphitheater in Morrison, Colorado, during the final leg of their 152-day World Reunion Tour. It became the third highest-grossing tour of all time, revenues reaching more than $340 million. 2005, we lost Long John Baldry to a chest infection. One of the founding fathers of British rock and roll in the 60s, performed with Blues Incorporated and Cyril Davies' R&B All-Stars, later fronting the Hoochie Coochie Men with Rod Stewart, and then Steam Packet with Julie Driscoll, also a member of Bluesology with Elton John. 2001, Madonna kicks off the North American leg of her 47-day Drowned World Tour at the First Union Center in Philadelphia. In 1973, a pivotal year for Jim Croce. He began on this day the two-week run of number one with a song Bad, Bad Leroy Brown, only, of course, to lose his life in a plane crash 3 months later. Remembering Jim Croce, who gave us Operator, among others. But this one, Bad, Bad Leroy Brown. Don't look now, but here he comes. Woo! With a razor in his shoe. Jim Croce from the Time Machine.

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Well, a wet day today with showers, continuing risk of a thunderstorm at some point. Local rainfall amounts anywhere between 10 to 15 millimeters. And a bit windy at times, high 25. It'll be very humid, though, with a humidex of 33. That's how warm it will feel. UV index high, despite the clouds, at 7. Overnight tonight, showers ending this evening. However, they will continue off and on overnight. There's also the risk of a thunderstorm at some point early this evening as well. Gusty winds at times, once again, at a low of 16. For tomorrow, it'll be cloudy. Windy at times, high 21. Clear and 11 overnight. Thursday, great day. Sunny with a high of 25, clear and 13 overnight. Friday, more of the same. A sun-cloud mix with a high of 26, a low 12. And for the weekend, last weekend of July, a mix of sun and cloud on Saturday with a high of 27, overnight low of 15. For Sunday, a mix of sun and cloud, slight chance for showers, 25. For the high, a low, with a gain, slight chance of rain of 17 overnight. And Monday, sun cloud mix with a, again, a slight chance for showers with a high of 26. That's pretty close to our seasonal average daytime this time of year of 27 Celsius.

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6: Throughout history, there have been many songs written about the Eternal Triangle. This next one tells the story of a Mr. Grayson, a beautiful woman, and a condemned man named Tom Dooley. When the sun rises tomorrow, Tom Dooley must hang.

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And in 1977, this is the song that put him on the map and began a decades-long career that continues to this day. 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
1: What will it take before you join these great Americans in a new American battle cry? 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
4: 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And these are songs you may not have heard before or haven't for quite a while. So here we go with Happy Hour.

after you caught me in the back seat with a cocktail waitress. You talk about a hot date. We nearly melted in each other's arms. Or the way you used to light the filter tip end on your cigarette and then smoke it right down. Sid reminded you of Cleveland. Or the way I used to stagger into the wrong restroom all the time. That's how we met. Up close. Personal. Or the quiet times when we'd stop and get pizza and go home and have nightmares together. Remember the New Year's Eve when you passed out in your ice cream? Nearly froze to death. Boy, we're talking fun. How could you leave all that? I mean, it's not as though we were alcoholics. 10 or 15 cocktails before dinner, a couple bottles of wine, some brandy nightcaps. We knew our limits. Now we don't even speak the same language. I speak tequila and you speak Perrier. Might as well be Greek to me.

thinking back to 1970 and looking towards a brand new decade at the time. And Alive and Kicking gave us this, Tighter and Tighter, on your Kawartha Oldies

0: The Way We Were remembers Lindsay Radio in the mid-1990s. The decade was a transitional year for the lone Lindsay Radio station. It's been housed in that same grand old century home at 249 Kent Street West for decades. But that's off-air. On-air, the 90s were a decade of change, with changes in ownership, as well as changes on-air. A move from AM to FM, and staff, of course, evolved as it always does in most stations. On this day, which happened to be a Tuesday in the mid-1990s, Andrew Weston was anchoring the evening newscast at 6 p.m., just ahead of primetime sports. The mid-90s, from the archives, on Lindsay Radio.
1: Cloudy skies on the way for the area this evening, a low near the freezing mark. It's 9 degrees at 6 o'clock. Good evening. I'm Andrew Weston. Quebec is still saying no to Newfoundland's. Premier Brian Tobin is in Montreal, demanding that Quebec renegotiate the 1969 Churchill Falls power agreement. Tobin says he has documents showing that Quebec was willing to renegotiate back in 1984, but Quebec Natural Resources Minister Guy Chevrette says an agreement was never approved. Under the current deal, Quebec buys power at 1969 prices and resells it at the 1996 rate. Canadian Auto Workers President Buzz Hargrove says he can't believe GM's refusal to share the wealth. The automaker made a $1.27 billion U.S. profit in the third quarter. Hargrove says surely GM has enough money to provide its workers with the job security they are demanding in contract talks in Toronto. In the meantime, the 13-day-old Canadian strike has now forced the layoffs of 10,000 workers in the U.S. as well as Mexico. The national unemployment rate for September rose 0.5%. However, here on the local scene, we bucked that trend. The unemployment rate for Economic Region 520, which includes Victoria and Halliburton counties, dropped over a half percentage point. It now sits at 9.3%. Mike Fako, employment analyst with the Human Resources Center in Lindsay, says part of the reason for the rate's drop is a reduction in the size of the labor force. He adds, we are seeing a lot of people heading back to school to further their education,
2: because the prospects for a job perhaps aren't as great as they thought or whatever. So with that trend for people to go back to school, some of them have left the labor force, and even though there hasn't been a great increase in the number of people working, the fact that some of them left to go back to school has improved the rate.
1: Fako adds employment activity was most evident in the construction industry. Lindsay OPP are looking into three recent break-enter and thefts. Officials say a residence in Fenland Township was broken into, and an 18-speed CCM unisex mountain bike valued at $400 was taken. Officials add someone also broke into a shed at the rear of a Verulam Township residence and removed a number of items, including a running lawnmower, Makita skill saw, and a home-light chainsaw. Finally, some Tommy Armour golf clubs worth $1,000 were taken from a building in Mariposa Township. Officials say if you have any information regarding these or any other incidents, you're asked to call them or Lindsay and Area Crime Stoppers. Continuing with Lindsay OPP, they are investigating the theft of a 1986 Ford screw cab. Officials say the vehicle was taken from Ormill Sand and Gravel sometime over the long weekend. Officials also telling us they investigated 11 motor vehicle accidents from Saturday morning to Monday evening, and they arrested and charged four people with impaired driving. Lindsay police are looking into the theft of an all-terrain vehicle from a residence on Edwin Street. The vehicle was last seen October 7th by the owner. He checked for the vehicle yesterday and found it missing. It is described as a red 1984 Honda. Once again, if you have any information on this or any other incidents, you're asked to call Lindsay Police or Lindsay and Area Crime Stoppers. Paul Martin says the fact Ottawa is doing better than expected battling the deficit doesn't mean tax cuts are coming. Appearing on a radio talk show in Vancouver today, the federal finance minister said the battle to achieve a balanced budget is far from over. He says it's premature for federal Tory leader Jean Charest and reform leader Preston Manning to suggest it's time for tax cuts. And there's nothing like high unemployment to get students to stay in high school. Stats Canada found 46,000 high school dropouts surveyed in 1991 eventually returned for their diplomas because there was no work for them after they left school. The agency says a quarter of dropouts in 1991 went back to graduate. And finally, flab is now more the norm in the U.S. government stats show, for the first time, overweight Americans outnumber healthy-sized ones. Health experts say there are several reasons: too much food, too much TV, and too little exercise. In sports, the perfect 5-0 Dallas Stars play host to Detroit in one of six games on tonight's NHL schedule. Other action has Montreal. They're unbeaten 2-0-2. They skate into New Jersey. The Leafs, coming off a 7-4 home ice defeat against the Tampa Bay Lightning, play their fourth in a row at home. They host Chicago We'll have it for you right here on CKLY. The pregame show gets underway in just under 1 hour's time. Edmonton is in Denver tonight to play the Colorado Avalanche. Other games see Tampa Bay at Buffalo. Philadelphia visits Los Angeles. Pat Byrne says he wants to coach again, but the former Leaf coach, as well as Hab coach, says it's got to be the right job at the right salary. Burns was fired by Toronto late last season and will make $850,000 to stay at home this season on the last year of his Leafs contract. And it's an off day for the two teams in the hunt for the National League Championship pennants. The NL Series returns to Atlanta for Game 6 between the Braves and Cardinals. St. Louis leads 3-2. The winner faces New York in the World Series beginning Saturday at Yankee Stadium. Weather's next on CKLY. It is 6:05.
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1: Central Ontario weather. We've got clouds on the way for the area this Tuesday evening, a low near the freezing mark. Sunny skies with cloudy periods on the way tomorrow, the high near 17. And for Thursday, clouding over, periods of rain developing in the evening, the high near 16. At 6:05, it is 9 degrees Celsius, 49 degrees on the Fahrenheit scale. I'm Andrew Weston, and Primetime Sports is on the way.
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a wet day today with showers, continuing risk of a thunderstorm at some point. Local rainfall amounts anywhere between 10 to 15 millimeters. And a bit windy at times, high 25. It'll be very humid, though, with a humidex of 33. That's how warm it will feel. UV index high, despite the clouds, at 7. Overnight tonight, showers ending this evening. However, they will continue off and on overnight. There's also the risk of a thunderstorm at some point early this evening as well. Gusty winds at times, once again, a low of 16. For tomorrow, it'll be weak, it'll be cloudy. Windy at times, high 21. Clear and 11 overnight. Thursday, great day. Sunny with a high of 25, clear and 13 overnight. Friday, more of the same. A sun-cloud mix with a high of 26, a low 12. And for the weekend, last weekend of July, a mix of sun and cloud on Saturday with a high of 27, overnight low of 15. For Sunday, a mix of sun and cloud, slight chance for showers, 25. For the high, a low for the game, slight chance of rain of 17 overnight. And Monday, sun cloud mix with a, again, a slight chance for showers with a high of 26. That's pretty close to our seasonal average daytime this time of year of 27 Celsius.

0: Here's a little known fact. 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
1: General Secretary Gorbachev, if you seek peace, if you seek prosperity for the Soviet Union and Eastern Europe, if you seek liberalization, come here to this gate. 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
2: Time machine.

That's right, time for a lost and found forgotten fave as we mine the archives for forgotten favorites and classics. Cat Stevens, also known as Yosef Islam, is 78 on this, the 21st of July. Known for songs like Morning is Broken and Peace Train. Another Saturday Night, his cover of the Sam Cooke classic. And of course, many of his own compositions, like this one from the album Tea for the Tiller Man that came out in 1970. Cat Stevens. This is On the Road to Find Out, a song for him and for his fans of self-discovery.

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4: 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Keep pouring, Barney.
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0: Can you hear me? Hello? I want to hear some polka music. You have any polka music? Polka! Polka! Polka! Polka!
1: Nostalgia for you! Double play!
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0: special feature.
1: You know what the news is. In a minute, you're going to hear the rest of the story.
2: Here's one for you. And there's one for you, Joan. It certainly was a fine first round. 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Everybody knows that Coke in the bottle is a natural, right?
3: Right!
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1: Now, the rest of the story. Yet again, Avram returned to his bedridden wife to kiss her goodbye. "I still wish you could come with me," he said tenderly, and she wished that she could, too. Of course, Dr. Kenimer had forbidden it. Rose's fever was too high, he had said. Travel, even in comfort, would be too stressful for her, he said. So yet again, and it was the fifth time now, 48-year-old Avram Goldwogen returned to the bedside of his beloved Rose, to kiss her, to squeeze her hand, to remind her, "Without you, I'd feel like half a pair of scissors." Picturing that made Rose laugh. Yes, she agreed, that's probably how she would feel as well. So she leaned forward, pulling the covers aside. "Just give me a moment to get dressed," she said. But if Rose's illness grew worse, Avram would never forgive himself, he protested. Rose smiled. "Remember what we promised right after we married," she said. "Our golden rule, remember, whither thou goest, I will go, so I'm going with you." Avram smiled back at her. "Oh, no," he said. "I'm staying." And he took off his coat. "They can give the award to somebody else," he said. "I got what I want right here." And Rose sank back into her pillow. "But it is your award," she insisted. "You earned it. You should go. You should accept it." The bedroom window flickered white as the lightning flashed and a crack of thunder came roaring in behind it. At once Rose was transported back to the evening of their wedding day. Avram had arranged for a fireworks display in which their initials appeared in glowing letters in the sky. It was a thoughtful, romantic gesture. But as the letters inevitably fell to earth in a shower of sparks, Rose began trembling and even cried out in fear. Why had she reacted that way, she wondered. And now she wondered yet again as the storm clouds gathered outside her window. But now Avram had put his coat on again, and he was standing in the bedroom doorway once more. "I'll call you at every stop along the way," he promised. And he was gone forever. It would take more than a year for the Civil Aeronautics Board to issue its report. Bottom line, the Lockheed Lodestar weighed a ton more than it should have taking off, started icing up, then lost an engine in the flight that ought to have ended safely in New York, ended instead in a snowy valley in New Mexico. The charred body of Avram Hirsch Goldbogen was returned to his sweetheart, identifiable only by the money clip he was carrying, and thus in fire and ice was extinguished the life of a theatrical producer on his way to be honored as the showman of the year, a man you remember by another name. A name he chose for himself, and accompanying him on the flight that nobody survived to describe was his biographer, Art Kahn, who had just completed The Nine Lives of Mike Todd. Strange how threatened from time to time throughout his life by illnesses, many of them desperate ones, Mike's 26-year-old widow at one time only could have been spared by one half a pair of scissors named Rose. Elizabeth Rosemond Taylor. That's right, Liz Taylor. Mike Todd had christened his ill-fated private airplane the Lucky Liz. Only now you know that was not at all so, because now you know the rest of the story.
4: Nostalgia for you.
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Tempt and Temptations can't get next to you. And before that, of course, Paul Harvey and our polka twin spin for happy hour, beginning with Stanley and the Polkateers, and I'm not sure what the other one was. Alex Pulaski and the Polka Dots. What was that? Wow. Amazing what you find at thrift stores when you're thrifting, and some of the albums that you come across. Vital, indeed. Pokeroo for you. Here's Antenna Bell.

overnight tonight, showers ending this evening. However, they will continue off and on overnight. There's also the risk of a thunderstorm at some point early this evening as well. Gusty winds at times, once again, a low of 16. For tomorrow, midweek, it'll be cloudy. Windy at times, high 21. Clear and 11 overnight. Thursday, great day. Sunny with a high of 25, clear and 13 overnight. Friday, more of the same. A sun-cloud mix with a high of 26, a low 12. And for the weekend, last weekend of July, a mix of sun and cloud on Saturday with a high of 27, overnight low of 15. For Sunday, a mix of sun and cloud, slight chance for showers, 25. For the high, a low, with a gain, slight chance of rain of 17 overnight. And Monday, sun cloud mix with a slight chance for showers with a high of 26. That's pretty close to our seasonal average daytime this time of year of 27 Celsius. 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

One of the groups that characterized and personified Motown, the Jackson 5. 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
1: We had beached our boat on an uninhabited island off the coast of Mexico. There were three of us. Liz Brenner, whom I had known for a long time, Stan Brenner, her husband, whom I hardly knew, and myself, Mike Nelson. The Brenners had invited me to join them on their expedition. It was to explore an Aztec ceremonial pool on the island.
2: Come on, let's go.
3: How about lunch first?
2: Well, later. We only have half a day left.
3: It doesn't include lunch?
2: Well, sure, but let's check out the pool first. That's what we came for.
3: Partly, and we came here to relax and enjoy ourselves, too.
2: All right, you two stay here and enjoy yourselves. I'll go find a little something for you in that pool. Maybe a priceless relic.
3: Mike, do you think a priceless relic can replace a husband?
4: No. But it's nice to think that you might end up with both.
3: Or neither one. Mike, Mike, don't be uncomfortable with me. We know each other too well for that. And besides, maybe you can help me.
4: Ah.
3: Stan has become obsessed. Obsessed with the idea of racing to do everything. Everything there is to do, never stopping. He doesn't even stop long enough to think or remember that he's married. What makes a man act that way, Mike?
4: Ah, depends on the man. I don't know your husband that well. I mean, well enough to know how he ticks. I'm sorry.
3: I'm sorry, too.
4: You want to listen to me for a minute? During the war, I was in UDT. I've been stranded in these rafts before.
5: All right, then tell us what to do. Well, let's not sit here and wait. Let's do something.
4: Let's think first, huh? That's the first law of survival. We got to save our strength. We might need it.
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7: And for the 21st of July, here's the almanac, and born today, happy 78th birthday to Cat Stevens. And a few people that we have lost. Kay Starr, born this day in 1922 on the 21st of July. She passed in 2016 at 94. And the late Don Knotts, as well as the late Robin Williams, both born on the 21st of July. On film, 1978. Sgt. Pepper's Lonely Hearts Club Band, the film, starring the Bee Gees, and based, of course, upon the Beatles album of the same name, premieres in New York. And that film did not do so well. In music, 2023, 3 years ago, we lost Tony Bennett. Just 2 weeks shy of his 97th birthday, following 7 years of Alzheimer's disease. And even though he suffered mightily from that, legend has it that even in his worst days, if someone were to strike a note on the piano and play the few bars of a song, he would immediately launch into the song and remember all the lyrics. 2008, the Police played the first of two nights at the Red Rocks Amphitheater in Morrison, Colorado, during the final leg of their 152-day World Reunion Tour. It became the third highest-grossing tour of all time, revenues reaching more than $340 million. 2005, we lost Long John Baldry to a chest infection. One of the founding fathers of British rock and roll in the 60s, performed with Blues Incorporated and Cyril Davies' R&B All-Stars, later fronting the Hoochie Coochie Men with Rod Stewart, and then Steam Packet with Julie Driscoll, also a member of Bluesology with Elton John. 2001, Madonna kicks off the North American leg of her 47-day Drowned World Tour at the First Union Center in Philadelphia. In 1973, a pivotal year for Jim Croce. He began on this day the two-week run of number one with a song Bad, Bad Leroy Brown, only, of course, to lose his life in a plane crash 3 months later. Remembering Jim Croce, who gave us Operator, among others. But this one, Bad, Bad Leroy Brown. Don't look now, but here he comes. With a razor in his shoe, Jim Croce from the Time Machine.

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1: Now, from the Peterborough Weather Office, here's Dave Irwin.
2: Good afternoon. A cool mixture of sun, cloud, and off-lake flurries will prevail over southern Ontario during the next few days. As an area of high pressure over the western Great Lakes edges slowly eastwards across our province. The present frigid temperatures will, by the weekend, warm back up to seasonable readings. Now here's the forecast for the Kawatha, issued by Environment Canada. Alternating periods of sunshine and clouds this afternoon, a few flurries in the area. Cold northwest winds with gusts of 45 kilometers per hour. Sunny with cloudy periods Wednesday, low tonight minus 23 to minus 25. Wednesday's high minus 11 to minus 13. Probability of precipitation decreasing to 40% tonight, 10% on Wednesday. Thursday, sunny to partly cloudy with isolated flurries, low minus 14 to minus 17, the high minus 6 to minus 9. And Friday, turning milder with chance of flurries, low minus 12 to minus 15, and the high minus 2 to minus 5. This is Dave Irwin, Peterborough Weather Office.
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overnight tonight, showers ending this evening. However, they will continue off and on overnight. There's also the risk of a thunderstorm at some point early this evening as well. Gusty winds at times, once again, a low of 16. For tomorrow, midweek, it'll be cloudy, windy at times, high 21, clear and 11 overnight. Thursday, great day, sunny with a high of 25, clear and 13 overnight. Friday, more of the same, a sun-cloud mix with a high of 26, a low 12. And for the weekend, last weekend of July, a mix of sun and cloud on Saturday with a high of 27, overnight low of 15. For Sunday, a mix of sun and cloud, slight chance for showers, 25. For the high, a low. For the game, slight chance of rain of 17 overnight. And Monday, sun cloud mix with a thin of slight chance for showers with a high of 26. That's pretty close to our seasonal average daytime this time of year of 27 Celsius.

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5: 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And these are songs you may not have heard before or haven't for quite a while. So here we go with Happy Hour.

after you caught me in the back seat with a cocktail waitress. You talk about a hot date. We nearly melted in each other's arms. Or the way you used to light the filter tip end on your cigarette and then smoke it right down. Said it reminded you of Cleveland. 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That's how we met. Up close. Personal. Or the quiet times when we'd stop and get pizza and go home and have nightmares together. Remember the New Year's Eve when you passed out in your ice cream? Nearly froze to death. Boy, we're talking fun. How could you leave all that? I mean, it's not as though we were alcoholics. 10 or 15 cocktails before dinner, a couple bottles of wine, some brandy nightcaps. We knew our limits. Now we don't even speak the same language. I speak tequila and you speak Perrier. Might as well be Greek to me.

0: from the Kawartha region of Ontario, Canada, bringing cottage country to the world with the best in nostalgia and the songs you've been missing.
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Well, here's one of those mournful songs, but who is mournful, the girl or the guy? Eddie Hallman, 1970. And hey there, lonely girl. I'm a fantastic Kawartha time machine. 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

overnight tonight, showers ending this evening. However, they will continue off and on overnight. There's also the risk of a thunderstorm at some point early this evening as well. Gusty winds at times, once again, a low of 16. For tomorrow, midweek, it'll be cloudy. Windy at times, high 21. Clear and 11 overnight. Thursday, great day. Sunny with a high of 25, clear and 13 overnight. Friday, more of the same. A sun-cloud mix with a high of 26, a low 12. And for the weekend, last weekend of July, a mix of sun and cloud on Saturday with a high of 27, overnight low of 15. For Sunday, a mix of sun and cloud, slight chance for showers, 25. For the high, a low. For the game, slight chance of rain of 17 overnight. And Monday, sun cloud mix with a slight chance for showers with a high of 26. That's pretty close to our seasonal average daytime this time of year of 27 Celsius.

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1: That's right, time for a Lost and Found Forgotten Fave as we mine the archives for forgotten favorites and classics. Cat Stevens, also known as Yosef Islam, is 78 on this, the 21st of July. Known for songs like Morning is Broken and Peace Train. Another Saturday Night, his cover of the Sam Cooke classic. And of course, many of his own compositions, like this one from the album Tea for the Tiller Man that came out in 1970. Cat Stevens. This is On the Road to Find Out, a song for him and for his fans of self-discovery.

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1: Laugh track. From Hollywood, The Tonight Show, starring Johnny Carson. This is Ed McMahon along with Doc Severinsen and the NBC Orchestra inviting you to join Johnny and his guest, George Carlin. And Barney Meodom and Flat Nose's Tree Climbing Dog. And now, ladies and gentlemen, here.

0: This would normally be a tough spot for a comedian. You just followed a crazy dog climbing a tree, but for George Carlin, this presents no problem at all. He's one of the most inventive, funny guys in the business, and he's going to be performing at Caesars Lake Tahoe on the 28th and 29th of this month. Would you welcome George Carlin?
1: How are you doing tonight? Nice to see you all. Hello, Doctor. And Johnny, I did it again. I went into the commissary. I ate the commissary. You know, the last time, what did I have? The last time was the breast of hyena, which was great. This time, they've got a new little gourmet section. I don't know if you're aware of it, but it's a gourmet section. And the maitre d' Ulrich was very nice. He gave me a little of everything. I had a little, first I had the rack of weasel, very good. A piping hot bowl of wolf noodle soup. 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So they got me now. I'm going to be a regular... regular

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6: 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We've got on Sun Record. It goes something like this.
1: Well, here we are. 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And this time, Elvis's number one records and his most popular number ones and least popular number ones according to the Chum Chart from 1050 Chum in Toronto. We've compiled the numbers, and you'll have to forgive us if we go over time a little bit to fit them all in, but we're going to start with the songs, all these songs that you will hear this hour are number ones, but the songs that you will hear at the beginning of the show were on the charts for less time, fewer weeks than the remainder. And the songs you'll hear at the end of the hour are the ones that were also number ones, but also songs that stayed on the charts for the longest, according to the Chum Charts. Now this, to preface this, does not include songs that were released before Chum began compiling its chart. So you won't hear That's All Right, Heartbreak Hotel, Blue Suede Shoes, Don't Be Cruel, Hound Dog, Love Me Tender, Too Much, or Love Me, because they did not reflect on the charts. But the remainder did. And we're going to start with one that, oddly enough, spent the least number of weeks on the chart. On number one, but only for 3 weeks. And it was... Yeah, this one right here. We kick it off with Elvis and All Shook Up.
7: Well, bless my soul, what's wrong with me? I'm itching like a man on a fuzzy tree. My friends say I'm acting wild as a bug. I'm in love